These are the songs that don't get played on the radio anymore. That was your triple teaser for this week. Three songs from 1 year, but what was the year? Some clues, by the way, on the way in just a moment. I've just played you Jerry Halliwell, Look at Me. Before that, it was Precious and Say It Again. And we started off with Supergrass. And a great song, which very rarely, if at all, gets played these days. It was Pumping on Your Stereo. So, some clues then. It was the year that we had a royal wedding. Yes, it was the royal wedding of Prince Edward and Sophie Rees-Jones. And they actually attracted controversy when the photographer taking the picture admitted using digital technology to impose a smile on Prince William's face. And talking of weddings, from a royal to a showbiz one, it was the footballer David Beckham, who played for Manchester United in this particular year. He tied the knot with Spice Girl Victoria Adams. The couple received their guest, remember this, sitting on two red thrones. And Queen Victoria wore a £100,000 coronet. It's a different world, isn't it? The year was 1999. Well done if you got it right. And now, another song, believe it or not, that doesn't get played on the radio these days.

Good. The man who used to be in Haircut 100, lead singer with his fluffy jumper, woolly jumper, that was it. And take that situation from his solo career. This is Rob Charles with those songs that don't get played on the radio anymore. Andy Bradshaw, this is your song choice from The Jam in the...

chosen by Andy Bradshaw, who got in touch via the email rob@robcharles.com. You can do the same, or you can get in contact with me via this radio station's website. Click on that contact us button. That's it. Right, brilliant. At the Jam in the City, 1977. Right now, do you remember this? A song that doesn't get played on the radio much these days. This is Nick Straker, the Nick Straker Band, and A Walk in the Park.

I just say thank you for the management and staff here letting me allow me to be here on this radio station playing songs like that. How good was that? 1988, The Moody Blues. And I know you're out there somewhere. This is Rob Charles, and I'm here. If you want to get in touch with me, you can do. Send me an email and suggest a song for next week's show. rob@robcharles.com. Don't forget to have a look at the Facebook page as well, which is Songs That Don't Get Played on the Radio Anymore. Do that for me. Thank you.

Chain Gang and The Closest Thing to Heaven. This is Rob Charles, and I'm playing out those songs that very rarely, if at all these days, get played on the radio. Why, I do not know. I probably bought some, you did as well, made them big hits, but radio stations seem to have forgotten about them. So hopefully, this is the heaven of those radio songs. Right now, I'm going to play you a song

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Feels like Sesame Street. Sticking with the letter J, J for Jane, Jefferson, Starship, 1980.

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Thank you to Caroline Munro, who's been in touch. She sent me an email, rob@robcharles.com. She said, I didn't realise you were the voice of Peter Kay's car share as Mike. Yeah, Mike and his morning muesli on the fictional Forever FM. But I'm here right now on this radio station playing songs that don't get played on the radio anymore. And don't forget, if you'd like to get in touch like Caroline, then all you got to do is send me an email, rob@robcharles.com. That's rob@robcharles.com. I'm also on Twitter. You can find me there at Radio Rob Charles. And don't forget the Facebook page, Songs That Don't Get Played on the Radio Anymore. I think I'm going to sneeze now. Bear me a second. Oh! Excuse me. Right, I'm out of here. I'll catch you next week for another edition of those songs that don't get played on the radio anymore. Gonna leave you with this. Working for the Yankee Dollar, the Skids. Stay safe.

all, memories for me of that being available on a pink sort of... It was a pink mush of white as well. Vinyl single, a coloured disc, as they were back in the day. The Skids, 1979, and working for the Yankee Dollar. That'll do for me. I'm going to leave you with Stephanie Mills. 1 year later, 1980, never knew love like this before. Thank you for listening. Until next week, songs that don't get played on the radio, I'll catch you then. Stay safe.

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1: Ministers say they're braced for opposition over plans to use former army barracks to house asylum seekers. The Ministry of Defence has put in for planning permission to convert a number of sites across the UK as they try to come up with an alternative to using hotels. Councils in the areas affected have vowed to fight the proposals. Young women at risk of breast cancer say they're having symptoms dismissed by health professionals. The charity Copperfield says there needs to be a checkup looking at family history to try and spot those who need earlier screening. Sophie Dopiera-Bull is their spokesperson.
2: The kind of system is still very much focused on that older age group, but we feel there's a real opportunity to kind of build upon those conversations where there is more awareness of what is actually happening and the experiences that people are facing.
1: Health bosses have issued a warning to drink responsibly and avoid exercising outdoors as the record-breaking heatwave continues. Their call comes as football fans prepare to cheer on England at the World Cup tomorrow night. The soaring temperatures have led to schools being closed, a hosepipe ban in Kent, and travel disruption across much of the UK. Searches are continuing in Venezuela as rescue teams scramble through rubble to try and save the hundreds still trapped after two huge earthquakes. Over 200 are dead and thousands more are still missing. Help's been sent from the US and neighbouring countries. A man's been arrested on suspicion of murder after a three-year-old girl was found dead in Surrey. Emergency services were called to a flat in Chertsey yesterday evening. Detectives described the incident as happening within a family setting and say they're not looking for anyone else. A probe's been launched after it emerged the medical records of the boy hurt in a crocodile pit were accessed by around 40 members of hospital staff. The three-year-old was seriously hurt last week during an incident at a park in Cambridgeshire. Cambridge University Hospitals say they take patient confidentiality seriously and they've referred themselves to the Information Commissioner. And the King and Queen say they'll carry on living at Clarence House once a huge refurb of Buckingham Palace is finished. They've decided it'll become their official residence, partly because it's got better security. From Radio News, I'm Phil Towers.
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1: Another dry day with lots of sunshine, although some cloud across northern areas with spells of heavy rain possible. Temperatures remaining high, reaching 34 Celsius in the south, cooler further north.
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7: And welcome to 2 hours of great oldies, great

Yeah, it's a great way to start the show, and indeed, welcome along. That was Glen Campbell in 1975 and Rhinestone Cowboy. We do play the 50s, 60s and 70s, but we're still in the 70s here, right at the beginning, 1970 with...

Oh, do you love that reggae? And that's Horace Faith, Black Pill, taking us back to 1970. And a guilty pleasure from 1981. I think this fits in nicely with the kind of music we play, Light of the World.

Yes, I like reggae, and we played that one by Bob Marley, but just something a little bit different there to fill a slot. Nice and upbeat at the beginning of the show. Light of the World, and I Shot the Sheriff. Time for us to go to the Brill Building now. We mentioned Burt Bacharach and Bob Hilliard. Two great songwriters who joined their talents to produce great tunes like this one from Frankie Vaughan. If I

Oh, the Brill Building, the home of the great hit songwriters. Burt Bacharach doesn't need any introduction, really. Bob Hilliard, sometimes forgotten, but a great lyricist against the melodies written by Burt Bacharach. This is Chuck Jackson.

0: which I first heard by Ronnie Millsap, I think, and fell in love with it as a country tune. Alan Price, Elvis Presley also recorded the song, and why it wasn't a hit, I don't know. Just a great melody from Bacharach's pen, and lyrics by Bob Hilliard as before. Tower of Strength from 1961, Any Day Now, My Beautiful Wild Bird, Chuck Jackson from 1962. And that brings us to the Disc Jockey and Jukebox, and time for our regular stop to pick up three hits from three decades to find out what we're going to be featuring on the show today. And Landlord Tony, it's your bit now.
1: Okay, ladies and gentlemen, all you pub quizzers, here's three songs. Can you tell us the titles, the artists, and the years they were hit?
2: Taking you back to the 1950s.

Well, there we have it. Three hits for you. And I suppose if we suggested that there were 9 points and one correct point for each answer to the title, the artist and the year, I think I can guarantee you that if you got 9 out of 9, you'd be beating me. So there you go. The answers is what you're after, and let's bring you the first of those. Marty Wilde and his version of A Teenager in Love from 1959. It also provided Craig Douglas with his debut hit, and both of those, of course, covers of the American original. Now, Bruce Chanel was what got me thinking, because I always think of Bruce Chanel as a pirate-era artist, and of course he was, but not with his first hit in the UK. That was Hey Baby in 1962. We won't do the perfume joke. And finally, The Emotions and Best of My Love. And that took us back to 1977. How did you do? All right, you are a star.

0: Oh, some wonderful music there from Connie Francis, My Happiness, 1959, of course. And Brenda Lee, Speak to Me Pretty, from 1961. Just a single in the UK, but her most successful got to number 3. What about Baccarat?
1: 1977.
0: Yes, sir.

and Yes Sir, I Can Boogie from 1977. They were two Spanish singers who went on to represent Luxembourg in the Eurovision Song Contest in 1978. And we'll be going back to the Eurovision Song Contest, the TV section of part two of the show.

featuring 1959 and 1962. That fabulous time when America was producing great pop means we can play some great cruising tracks like the Rivingtons, Papa Ooh Mau Mau, 1962. And from 59, here's Carl Dobkins.

0: Carl Dobkins, My Heart Is an Open Book.
1: Do you remember? Do you recall?
0: We love the music.
1: Black is black.
0: We love Los Bravos. We love La Belle Époque.

sorts? I don't know. I played a radio edit. La Belle Epoque, Black is Black from 1977. We're going back to the New Theatre, Oxford, on December the 13th, 1958, for a recording, one of many which Lonnie Donegan recorded when he was on the road. B-side of this was recorded in Hull, but here's a 1959 hit your mum would have loved. Kids too.

0: hold you tight. A Monday, Tuesday, Wednesday, Thursday, Friday, Saturday night. On the bed, over night.
1: A dollar and a dime is a dime.
0: He's singing another chorus, but he hasn't.

Richie Valens and his original version of Donna, which was a double A-side in America with La Bamba. And that was recorded by Marty Wilde. We heard him earlier on in 1959. Here he is in 1962 again. Ever since you said goodbye.

0: Marty Wilde.
1: Classic Gold with Peter Fairhead.
0: We've had two from Marty Wilde. That means we'd better have at least one from Cliff in 1962. This one?

0: The rocking track was Do You Wanna Dance? A double A side. Cliff Richard, I'm looking out the window in 1962.
1: 1977.
0: It's time to end the hour. We're rocking in 1977. This has got nothing to do with Cliff Richard's summer holiday. Holidays in the sun. We're with the Sex Pistols.

started and fairly high, so I thought we'd give it a spin. Holidays in the sun, Sex Pistols. I think we've got time for Black Betty. Still in 1977 from Ram Jam. Don't forget the quieter side of pop in hour two, but lots of big names and big hits to look forward to. Regular features, the Uncle Mac track, the roar of grease paint, smell of the popcorn, the box in the corner. Lots of good music on the way. Another hour of classic gold.

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1: Ministers say they're braced for opposition over plans to use former army barracks to house asylum seekers. The Ministry of Defence has put in for planning permission to convert a number of sites across the UK as they try to come up with an alternative to using hotels. Councils in the areas affected have vowed to fight the proposals. Young women at risk of breast cancer say they're having symptoms dismissed by health professionals. The charity Copperfield says there needs to be a checkup looking at family history to try and spot those who need earlier screening. Sophie Dopiera-Bull is their spokesperson.
2: The kind of system is still very much focused on that older age group, but we feel there's a real opportunity to kind of build upon those conversations where there is more awareness of what is actually happening and the experiences that people are facing.
1: Health bosses have issued a warning to drink responsibly and avoid exercising outdoors as the record-breaking heatwave continues. Their call comes as football fans prepare to cheer on England at the World Cup tomorrow night. The soaring temperatures have led to schools being closed, a hosepipe ban in Kent, and travel disruption across much of the UK. Searches are continuing in Venezuela as rescue teams scramble through rubble to try and save the hundreds still trapped after two huge earthquakes. Over 200 are dead and thousands more are still missing. Help's been sent from the US and neighbouring countries. A man's been arrested on suspicion of murder after a three-year-old girl was found dead in Surrey. Emergency services were called to a flat in Chertsey yesterday evening. Detectives described the incident as happening within a family setting and say they're not looking for anyone else. A probe's been launched after it emerged the medical records of the boy hurt in a crocodile pit were accessed by around 40 members of hospital staff. The three-year-old was seriously hurt last week during an incident at a park in Cambridgeshire. Cambridge University Hospitals say they take patient confidentiality seriously and they've referred themselves to the Information Commissioner. And the King and Queen say they'll carry on living at Clarence House once a huge refurb of Buckingham Palace is finished. They've decided it'll become their official residence, partly because it's got better security. From Radio News, I'm Phil Towers.
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1: 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Temperatures remaining high, reaching 34 Celsius in the south, cooler further north.
4: 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Peter
5: Fairhead. Welcome to another hour of classic gold from 1959, 1962, 1977, and the odd 80s guilty pleasure.

recorded in the good old US of A in 1962. I Will Follow Him, or Chariot, I think it was also called, and Little Peggy March. Lovely to hear that one again. And do you remember this one? I'll tell you what it is at the end, from 1977.

If I Tell You, written by Eric Stewart and Graham Gouldman, and it was the last US chart entry for, you'd know, 10cc, a minor hit in the UK for the band as well, and that was People in Love. Something else that came out in the US in 1962 but hit the UK charts in 1963, the Barbara Streisand album.

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That's a good one. Unique voice, unique style of Barbara Streisand and A Taste of Honey. One of the big selling artists of the end of the 1970s, or say the second half of the 1970s. We're in 1977 with David Soul.

for a lesser artist with a tickle in the charts, I'd probably put him in our TV feature. But hey, he was big as a singer and even sold out the Royal Albert Hall. I know a friend of mine went to see him. I think it was there in London anyway, although my friend was rather disappointed that he didn't really sing his hits. But from a previously unsuccessful album, he had plenty to play. Right, time for our Uncle Mac track and a waltz which has served well during many decades.

0: 1959. We know that as the Sleeping Beauty Waltz. And, of course, that was from Disney's Sleeping Beauty in 1959. Vocally, Once Upon a Dream. Time for us to dream our way through music. Easy on down the decades, the 50s, 60s and 70s. And a regular guilty pleasure from the 1980s. The Big Star Name.
1: 1959.

0: Easy on Down the Decades with Paul Anka in 1959. All of a Sudden My Heart Sinks. Jim Reeves, Adios Amigo, 1962. And a forgotten one-hit wonder from 1977. Who remembers Mary Mason and the wonderful medley, Angel of the Morning and Any Way That You Want Me?
1: Taking you back to the 1980s.

0: after Mary Mason, an early trip to Broadway. And again, a forgotten classic, perhaps. Freddie Mercury and the lead song from Time, David Clark's musical, or Dave Clark of the Dave Clark Five. But I thought I was being posh because this was the West End. But Time, yes, came from 1986. Peter Fair.
1: All you gotta do is hold my hand.

I believe it was a follow-up to Tower of Strength, but I'd have to go through a book or two to check out the ones that made it and didn't. But Frankie Vaughan, definitely in fine form in 1962. I wonder if that one inspired Steptoe and Sons horse. Who will ever know? Hercules, Frankie Vaughan. Frank Sinatra, a lot of his finest tunes, still played, of course, are tracks which appeared on albums, but we're going to play Frank from 1959, appearing in the singles chart.

And there is someone who hardly appeared more than once, was it twice? John Denver in the UK charts as singles, Better Luck in the albums charts, and of course the songs were played all over Radio 2. I Want to Live from 1977, and Frank Sinatra sang French Foreign Legion. That took us back to 1959. 1977, 62, and then 77 again for two tracks as we bring you The Roar of the Grease Paint, The Smell of the Popcorn, and The Box in the Corner. We start with an Ivor Novello song from 1945. That first appeared on a stage, probably the West End. The song was We'll Gather Lilacs.

classic music in one way or another in that trio, with Simon May starting us off with Ivan Novello's We'll Gather Lilacs, with a medley there, All My Loving, which charted, you know, after a fashion, shall we say, in 1977. The end theme from Lawrence of Arabia, that took us back to 1962. Award-winning music from Maurice Jarre. And finally, award-winning music from Marie Myriam, who won the Eurovision Song Contest in 1977 with L'Oiseau et l'Enfant, which was translated and sung for us this time in English, The Bird and the Child. I have already played the French version, so I thought we'd play the English version this time. It won. We came second.

0: Two songs from the Wembley Conference Centre in 1977. First and second in the Eurovision Song Contest. Lindsay DePaul and Mike Moran, Rock Bottom, which came second. And well done to them. This is a classic song you might know by Aretha Franklin. Don't play that song for me. You know you lied.
1: Don't play it no more.
0: You lied. Yeah, Aretha had a big hit in 1970.
1: Don't play it no more.
0: Benny King's original from 1962. Don't play that song for me.

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1: Ministers say they're braced for opposition over plans to use former army barracks to house asylum seekers. The Ministry of Defence has put in for planning permission to convert a number of sites across the UK as they try to come up with an alternative to using hotels. Councils in the areas affected have vowed to fight the proposals. Young women at risk of breast cancer say they're having symptoms dismissed by health professionals. The charity Copperfield says there needs to be a checkup looking at family history to try and spot those who need earlier screening. Sophie Dopiera-Bull is their spokesperson.
2: The kind of system is still very much focused on that older age group, but we feel there's a real opportunity to kind of build upon those conversations where there is more awareness of what is actually happening and the experiences that people are facing.
1: Health bosses have issued a warning to drink responsibly and avoid exercising outdoors as the record-breaking heatwave continues. Their call comes as football fans prepare to cheer on England at the World Cup tomorrow night. The soaring temperatures have led to schools being closed, a hosepipe ban in Kent, and travel disruption across much of the UK. Searches are continuing in Venezuela as rescue teams scramble through rubble to try and save the hundreds still trapped after two huge earthquakes. Over 200 are dead and thousands more are still missing. Help's been sent from the US and neighbouring countries. A man's been arrested on suspicion of murder after a three-year-old girl was found dead in Surrey. Emergency services were called to a flat in Chertsey yesterday evening. Detectives described the incident as happening within a family setting and say they're not looking for anyone else. A probe's been launched after it emerged the medical records of the boy hurt in a crocodile pit were accessed by around 40 members of hospital staff. The three-year-old was seriously hurt last week during an incident at a park in Cambridgeshire. Cambridge University Hospitals say they take patient confidentiality seriously and they've referred themselves to the Information Commissioner. And the King and Queen say they'll carry on living at Clarence House once a huge refurb of Buckingham Palace is finished. They've decided it'll become their official residence, partly because it's got better security. From Radio News, I'm Phil Towers.
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1: Another dry day with lots of sunshine, although some cloud across northern areas with spells of heavy rain possible. Temperatures remaining high, reaching 34 Celsius in the south, cooler further north.
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0: some land. We'd just like to say hello to everybody listening and keep buying the records and that, and we'll be here again. 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
1: And this is George Harrison saying the same, and thanks for buying the records. 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
2: This is Paul McCartney saying, wish we could meet you all, but maybe we will someday.
3: This is Ringo Starr, and I'd just like to say thanks, and thanks to all the fan club members. Solid.

friends, you are now about to enter the nerve center to the entire Wonka factory. Inside this room, all of my dreams become realities, and some of my realities become dreams. Boys and girls, the chocolate room.

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1: Why, having fun?
2: 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And we are the dreamers of dreams.
3: How did you like the chocolate factory, Charlie?
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2: Ministers say they're braced for opposition over plans to use former army barracks to house asylum seekers. The Ministry of Defence has put in for planning permission to convert a number of sites across the UK as they try to come up with an alternative to using hotels. Councils in the areas affected have vowed to fight the proposals. Young women at risk of breast cancer say they're having symptoms dismissed by health professionals. The charity Copperfield says there needs to be a checkup looking at family history to try and spot those who need earlier screening. Sophie Dopiera-Bull is their spokesperson.
3: The kind of system is still very much focused on that older age group, but we feel there's a real opportunity to kind of build upon those conversations where there is more awareness of what is actually happening and the experiences that people are facing.
2: Health bosses have issued a warning to drink responsibly and avoid exercising outdoors as the record-breaking heatwave continues. Their call comes as football fans prepare to cheer on England at the World Cup tomorrow night. The soaring temperatures have led to schools being closed, a hosepipe ban in Kent, and travel disruption across much of the UK. Searches are continuing in Venezuela as rescue teams scramble through rubble to try and save the hundreds still trapped after two huge earthquakes. Over 200 are dead and thousands more are still missing. Help's been sent from the US and neighbouring countries. A man's been arrested on suspicion of murder after a three-year-old girl was found dead in Surrey. Emergency services were called to a flat in Chertsey yesterday evening. Detectives described the incident as happening within a family setting and say they're not looking for anyone else. A probe's been launched after it emerged the medical records of the boy hurt in a crocodile pit were accessed by around 40 members of hospital staff. The three-year-old was seriously hurt last week during an incident at a park in Cambridgeshire. Cambridge University Hospital say they take patient confidentiality seriously and they referred themselves to the Information Commissioner. And the King and Queen say they'll carry on living at Clarence House once a huge refurb of Buckingham Palace is finished. They've decided it'll become their official residence, partly because it's got better security. From Radio News, I'm Phil Towers.
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5: This is your weather update.
2: Another dry day with lots of sunshine, although some cloud across northern areas with spells of heavy rain possible. Temperatures remaining high, reaching 34 Celsius in the south, cooler further north.
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10: Normie Rowe, 19 years old and now at the top of the Australian pop scene. He earns up to $4,000 for one appearance. And now he's off to London to try...

0: But right now, we've got a psycho on our hands. And that could be anybody in the city.
1: Who's messing up the streets?
2: They are a cat named Grossman and his mother.
1: His mother? You tell me I do some weird things.
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1: Ministers say they're braced for opposition over plans to use former army barracks to house asylum seekers. The Ministry of Defence has put in for planning permission to convert a number of sites across the UK as they try to come up with an alternative to using hotels. Councils in the areas affected have vowed to fight the proposals. Young women at risk of breast cancer say they're having symptoms dismissed by health professionals. The charity Copperfield says there needs to be a checkup looking at family history to try and spot those who need earlier screening. Sophie Dopiera-Bull is their spokesperson.
2: The kind of system is still very much focused on that older age group, but we feel there's a real opportunity to kind of build upon those conversations where there is more awareness of what is actually happening and the experiences that people are facing.
1: Health bosses have issued a warning to drink responsibly and avoid exercising outdoors as the record-breaking heatwave continues. Their call comes as football fans prepare to cheer on England at the World Cup tomorrow night. The soaring temperatures have led to schools being closed, a hosepipe ban in Kent, and travel disruption across much of the UK. Searches are continuing in Venezuela as rescue teams scramble through rubble to try and save the hundreds still trapped after two huge earthquakes. Over 200 are dead and thousands more are still missing. Help's been sent from the US and neighbouring countries. A man's been arrested on suspicion of murder after a three-year-old girl was found dead in Surrey. Emergency services were called to a flat in Chertsey yesterday evening. Detectives described the incident as happening within a family setting and say they're not looking for anyone else. A probe's been launched after it emerged the medical records of the boy hurt in a crocodile pit were accessed by around 40 members of hospital staff. The three-year-old was seriously hurt last week during an incident at a park in Cambridgeshire. Cambridge University Hospitals say they take patient confidentiality seriously and they've referred themselves to the Information Commissioner. And the King and Queen say they'll carry on living at Clarence House once a huge refurb of Buckingham Palace is finished. They decide it'll become their official residence, partly because it's got better security. From Radio News, I'm Phil Towers.
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4: This is your weather update.
1: Another dry day with lots of sunshine, although some cloud across northern areas with spells of heavy rain possible. Temperatures remaining high, reaching 34 Celsius in the south, cooler further north.
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9: Hello, yes, it is the time of our music life. How are we doing? Over the next 2 hours, music, news and memories for you to put together and guess the years. 2 hours, two different years. Lots of great music, a few features, and we'll finish off each hour with the top three from the charts at this day back in the year. We'll explore what was on TV in the year, what was on in the cinemas, and in the first hour we've got our one-of-a-kind track from the year. And this week it's from Jimmy the Hoover. And it's certainly a one-of-a-kind.
10: What's the year? What's the year? The time of our music life.
9: In each hour we'll also have our big question of the week, a useless bit of trivia for you to try and guess the answer to. And the big question for this hour is, almost 25% of millennials say they would never eat this. What is it? You can find out the answer before the end of the hour.
11: The time of our music life. What's the year?
9: So that's our menu, but what we always say is it's all about the music, and he's the first of our songs from this year. The success of this single propelled their third album of the same name to UK number one in the album charts. Spandau Ballet with Truth.

Margarita Time, Status Quo, and that was one of the band's biggest hits. So we always end each hour with the top three countdown from this week in the Mystery Air, but just before that, ask you to try and identify what is the number one from a 1 second snip of the song. Easy first listen. There you go, number one this week back in the air. Who was it and what's the song? Another listen and a clue in about 15 minutes.

Tears for Fears and Change. That reached number four, and it was the band's second UK top five hit and their first to chart in the US. Music all for one year during this hour, but what was the year? It was the year that this was in the charts.

Toto and Rosanna, and that was their second top 40 hit, reaching number 12. In each hour of the show, we jump out of our mystery to take a look at something interesting that happened this week in music history. Our time of our music life flashback this hour is from this week in 1963. Stevie Wonder, who was then called Little Stevie Wonder, made his debut on the US pop charts with Fingertips Part 1 and 2.

The live recording featured Marvin Gaye on drums and eventually topped the pop and R&B charts, becoming the first non-studio single to do so. And that is our Time of Our Music Live flashback. Back to the music of our mystery now, and Tracy Ullman was in the charts with this.

Chris Hillman and Move Over Darling, a number 8 hit in this year. Still to come, music from the year by Sheila Walsh with Cliff Richard, Wah, and this from the Style Council.

So, do you remember that? The Style Council with Long Hot Summer, and in the UK, looks like it's going to be one. But what was this year? We've been asking you to identify the number one from this week back in the year from a 1 second song snip. Here it is. There you go. It was number one this week back in the year. And your first clue, it won the Grammy for Song of the Year in this year. Another lesson and another clue in about 10 minutes' time. This was the year that the £1 coin was introduced in England and Wales. James Bond's 13th movie, Octopussy, was released. And Sheila Walsh was with Cliff Richard in the charts with Drifty.

0: Sheila Walsh was known for her gospel songs, and that was her only collaboration with Cliff Richard. In the first hour of the Time for Our Music Life each week, around this time, we search out a one-of-a-kind track. It could be a one-hit wonder, something a bit unusual, or a novelty song that became a hit. And this week, it's from Jimmy the Hoover. See what you think to this.
1: The Time of Our Music Life. It's one-of-a-kind.

Jimmy the Hoover with Tantalize. So the story behind it. Well, the band was managed by the infamous Malcolm McLaren of the Sex Pistols and Bow Wow Wow fame. And the single was produced by Steve Levine, who also produced Culture Club's highly successful album, Colour by Numbers. But for all that, Jimmy the Hoover wouldn't have another hit, and they were dropped by their record label less than a year after Tantalize made the top 20. And that is our one of a kind for this week.

Wah and the Story of the Blues, and Wah was the stage name of Maverick Liverpool musician Pete Wiley. Our big question of the hour, almost 25% of millennials say they would never eat this. What is it? Any idea? Well, the answer coming up before the end of this hour. Here's Meatloaf, and that's not a clue.

Kenny Rogers, Eyes That See in the Dark, and that was the title track from Kenny Rogers' album produced and largely written by the Bee Gees. Could you tell? Our big question of the hour has been, almost 25% of millennials say they would never eat this. What is it? Well, the answer is hot dogs, believe it or not.

Bonnie Tyler, Total Eclipse of the Heart, and that reached number one in the charts of this year. The number one this week back in the year, what was it? Try and identify it from this. There you go, the final listen, a snip of the number one from this week back in the year. And we already know that it won the Grammy for Song of the Year in this year. And your final clue, the single was the biggest US and Canadian hit of this year, topping the Billboard Hot 100 singles chart for 8 weeks, and the band's only number one hit on that chart. If you've had a guess or you're having a clue, find out what it is very soon, as it's time for our top three countdown. And this week back in the year, David Bowie was at number three.

Number three, David Bowie with China Girl. And David Bowie famously co-wrote the original version of the song with Iggy Pop for Iggy Pop's album The Idiots. And number two was Rod Stewart.

number two, Rod Stewart and Baby Jane, and that would be his last of six number ones to date. So that's just about it for the first hour of the Time of Our Music Life, and the year in this hour was 1983. Did you get it? Coming up in the second hour, we'll switch to hits from a different year. But first, the number one from this week back in 1983. It was The Police and Every Breath You Take, and it would spend 4 weeks at the top.

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1: Ministers say they're braced for opposition over plans to use former army barracks to house asylum seekers. The Ministry of Defence has put in for planning permission to convert a number of sites across the UK as they try to come up with an alternative to using hotels. Councils in the areas affected have vowed to fight the proposals. Young women at risk of breast cancer say they're having symptoms dismissed by health professionals. The charity Copperfield says there needs to be a checkup looking at family history to try and spot those who need earlier screening. Sophie Dopiera-Bull is their spokesperson.
2: The kind of system is still very much focused on that older age group, but we feel there's a real opportunity to kind of build upon those conversations where there is more awareness of what is actually happening and the experiences that people are facing.
1: Health bosses have issued a warning to drink responsibly and avoid exercising outdoors as the record-breaking heatwave continues. Their call comes as football fans prepare to cheer on England at the World Cup tomorrow night. The soaring temperatures have led to schools being closed, a hosepipe ban in Kent, and travel disruption across much of the UK. Searches are continuing in Venezuela as rescue teams scramble through rubble to try and save the hundreds still trapped after two huge earthquakes. Over 200 are dead and thousands more are still missing. Help's been sent from the US and neighbouring countries. A man's been arrested on suspicion of murder after a three-year-old girl was found dead in Surrey. Emergency services were called to a flat in Chertsey yesterday evening. Detectives described the incident as happening within a family setting and say they're not looking for anyone else. A probe's been launched after it emerged the medical records of the boy hurt in a crocodile pit were accessed by around 40 members of hospital staff. The three-year-old was seriously hurt last week during an incident at a park in Cambridgeshire. Cambridge University Hospitals say they take patient confidentiality seriously and they've referred themselves to the Information Commissioner. And the King and Queen say they'll carry on living at Clarence House once a huge refurb of Buckingham Palace is finished. They've decided it'll become their official residence, partly because it's got better security. From Radio News, I'm Phil Towers.
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1: Another dry day with lots of sunshine, although some cloud across northern areas with spells of heavy rain possible. Temperatures remaining high, reaching 34 Celsius in the south, cooler.

0: Jeff Wood.
1: The time of our music life. Welcome back. It's the second hour of the Time of Our Music Life. All the music of the next hour is from one great year in music history, and it could be any time between 1958 and 2020. We'll explore what was on TV in the year, what was on in the cinemas, and in this hour we've got our song that should have been a hit but wasn't from sometime in the year. And this week, it's from the Lighthouse Family. We'll also have another big question in this hour, a useless bit of trivia for you to try and guess the answer to. And the answer to it will be coming up before the end of the show. So that's our menu for the second hour, and the music, well, it was certainly a good year for chart music. Here's the first of our songs from this year, Mooney with Dove.

0: keep my love.
1: Escape, Enrique Iglesias. The video features tennis star Anna Kournikova, who later became his long-term partner. So we end each hour of the show with the top three countdown from this week in our mystery year. But during the hour, ask you to try and identify what the number one is from a short snip of the song. Here's your first listen for this hour. There you go, number one on this day back in the year. Who was it and what's the song? Another listen and a clue in about 15 minutes. Our big question for this hour is, what is the name of the tiny piece at the end of a shoelace? Yeah, the answer coming up a little bit later.

Paul Oakenfold featuring Carla Verna. Southern Sun made it to number 16 in this year, and he earned the title Godfather of Electronic Music. Music all from one year during this hour, but what was the year? It was the year that this was in the charts.

Holly Valance and Kiss Kiss, and that was her first top 40 hit, and it reached number one. In each hour of the Time of Our Music Life, we jump out of our mystery year for a random music history flashback. And this week in 2016, Mack Rice, the composer who wrote Mustang Sally, died in Detroit at the age of 18.

Mac Rice originally recorded Mustang Sally himself in 1965, but the song was not initially a hit. It became a chart success 2 years later after his former Falcons bandmate Wilson Pickett asked if he could record it. Rice was also known for co-writing one of the Staple Singers' biggest hits, Respect Yourself. And that is our Time for Our Music Life flashback for this week. Back to the music of our mystery now, and Puddle of Mud were in the charts with Blurry.

0: Okay.
1: Atomic Kitten with It's Okay, their seventh single release, reached number three. Don't forget our big question for this hour. What is the name of the tiny piece at the end of a shoelace? Any idea? The answer coming up very soon. Still to come, Music from the Earth by Chad Kroeger featuring Josie Scott, Kylie Minogue, and this from Ronan Keating. Some

0: So I do remember that. Ronan Keating with If Tomorrow Never Comes, and that was his third and final UK number one solo single after leaving Boyzone. We've been asking you to identify the number one this week back in the air from a short snip of the song. Here it is. There you go, it was number one on this day back in the air. And your first clue, following the song's use in the film Ocean's 11, it was remixed by Dutch musician Tom Holkenberg and became a worldwide hit, topping the singles charts in 9 countries. Another listen and another clue in about 10 minutes' time. In the second hour of the Time of Our Music Life each week, we have a search around at the bottom end of the top 100 charts of the year for a song that we think is worthy of the title, a song that should have been a hit but wasn't. And this week, it's from the Lighthouse family, of course. They had loads of hits, but this one didn't quite make it. See what you think.
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2: A song that should have been a hit, but wasn't.

So there we go, that was The Lighthouse Family and Happy, and it only reached number 51 in the charts. And they released four albums in a chart career spanning 8 years. And that is our song that should have been a hit, but wasn't, for this week.

A song that won the Brit Award for Best British Single in this year, Just a Little, reached number one in May of this year for Liberty X. This was the year that a dentist bought one of Elvis Presley's teeth for $11,000 at auction. Yuck, he hoped to clone him in the future. DVDs officially outsold VHS tapes for the first time, so that's going back a bit. And Will Young was in the charts with Light My Fire.

Neil Young, that was his second top 40 hit, Light My Fire, and it reached number one in this year. So, how are you doing with guessing the year all this great music's from? Any closer? Well, how about this from the charts of this year?

Chad Kroeger featuring Josie Scott and Hero, and that was the lead single from the Spider-Man soundtrack. The number one this week back in the air, what was it? Try and identify it from this. There you go, that is your final listen, the second of the number one today back in the year. And we already know that following the songs used in the film Ocean's 11, it was remixed by Dutch musician Tom Holkenberg, and it became a worldwide hit, topping the singles charts in 9 countries. And your final clue, it was originally an obscure 1968 Elvis track, gaining new life after being featured in a Nike World Cup commercial. Our big question of the hour has been, what is the name of the tiny piece at the end of a shoelace? Do you know that? Well, you might do now. The answer is, it's an aglet. Time for the top 3 countdown from this week in our mystery air. And at number 3 was Sophie Ellis-Bextor.

0: to Kylie Minogue with Love at First Sight, and that got her first Grammy nomination for Best Dance Recording. So that's just about it for the time of our music life, and in this hour the music was from 2002. That's just about all we've got time for. Hope you've enjoyed the music and memories from 1977 and 2002. I'll be back same time, same place next week for another 2 hours of music from Mystery Years. Thanks for being here for the last 2 hours, and remember, this show is nothing without you. That's why we do it. It's just time to play the number one from this week back in 2002. It was Elvis Presley and JXL with A Little Less Conversation, and it spent 4 weeks at the top. Have a great week. Look after yourself. I'll see you next time. Here's number one from this week in 2002.
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2: Ministers say they're braced for opposition over plans to use former army barracks to house asylum seekers. The Ministry of Defence has put in for planning permission to convert a number of sites across the UK as they try to come up with an alternative to using hotels. Councils in the areas affected have vowed to fight the proposals. Young women at risk of breast cancer say they're having symptoms dismissed by health professionals. The charity Copperfield says there needs to be a checkup looking at family history to try and spot those who need earlier screening. Sophie Dopiera-Bull is their spokesperson.
3: The kind of system is still very much focused on that older age group, but we feel there's a real opportunity to kind of build upon those conversations where there is more awareness of what is actually happening and the experiences that people are facing.
2: Health bosses have issued a warning to drink responsibly and avoid exercising outdoors as the record-breaking heatwave continues. Their call comes as football fans prepare to cheer on England at the World Cup tomorrow night. The soaring temperatures have led to schools being closed, a hosepipe ban in Kent, and travel disruption across much of the UK. Searches are continuing in Venezuela as rescue teams scramble through rubble to try and save the hundreds still trapped after two huge earthquakes. Over 200 are dead and thousands more are still missing. Help's been sent from the US and neighbouring countries. A man's been arrested on suspicion of murder after a three-year-old girl was found dead in Surrey. Emergency services were called to a flat in Chertsey yesterday evening. Detectives described the incident as happening within a family setting and say they're not looking for anyone else. A probe's been launched after it emerged the medical records of the boy hurt in a crocodile pit were accessed by around 40 members of hospital staff. The three-year-old was seriously hurt last week during an incident at a park in Cambridgeshire. Cambridge University Hospitals say they take patient confidentiality seriously and they've referred themselves to the Information Commissioner. And the King and Queen say they'll carry on living at Clarence House once a huge refurb of Buckingham Palace is finished. They've decided it'll become their official residence, partly because it's got better security. From Radio News, I'm Phil Towers.
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2: Another dry day with lots of sunshine, although some cloud across northern areas with spells of heavy rain possible. Temperatures remaining high, reaching 34 Celsius in the south, cooler further north.
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7: Especially at first, sunny spells elsewhere with highs of 31 degrees.

sweltering Saturday morning, and the weekend wake-up kicks off with Aztec Camera and Somewhere in My Heart.

0: So a very warm welcome along to you then. Saturday morning, the 27th of June, 2026. The weekend wake up, live on your airwaves between now and 10 a.m. So coming up for you today on the show, we've got on this day, past, present and future. Of the papers around about 8:30, I've handpicked quite a lot of summer tunes for you to get the weekend going. So I hope you're going to like those. And then in hour two, I'm going back to one mystery year again as the Top 10 Time Machine launches once more. And if you'd like to get involved with the show, 07467 902 411 on WhatsApp or presenterchris@yahoo.com via email. Come along and say hello. Or bring a fan with you, will you?
1: Now, here comes the music.
2: Do I look bothered?

So on the 27th of June, as previously mentioned, day 178 of the year, 187 left to go. So on this day in 1991, Yugoslav tanks, troops and aircraft swept into a small republic of Slovenia 48 hours after it declared independence. 1963, JFK, he visited his ancestral homeland in County Wexford, Ireland, and received a warm welcome, apparently. And in 1957, on this day, the link between smoking and lung cancer is one of direct cause and effect, a report by the Medical Research Council found. And in 1977, Home Secretary Merlin Rees appealed for calm following 2 weeks of violent clashes outside the Grunwick factory in North London. And in 1967, the world's first ATM was installed by Barclays Bank in Enfield, London. Do you know who was the first person ever to use an ATM? Well, it was Stan Butler. Real name, of course, Reg Varney, played Stan in On the Buses. He was the first person ever to use a cash machine in the UK. Birthdays today, Khloe Kardashian, 42. The actor Oliver Stark turns 35. And Tobey Maguire, also an actor, turns 51. So on to today then. What can you do to make it into this slot next year? Something so good that I'm reading it out. Well, it's National Ice Cream Cake Day. You can make me one of those, couldn't you? By the time it gets here, it'd probably be just a pile of goo. National Sunglasses Day. That's been all week, of course. First time I've ever had prescription sunglasses for driving. They were brilliant. National Bingo Day as well. It'd be very warm in a bingo hall. International Pineapple Day. Cut one of those open. Nice fresh fruit. Multiculturalism Day as well. Industrial Workers of the World Unite Day. World Sand Dune Day as well. National Onion Day. Don't cry over that though. National Women's Fly Fishing Day. So you've got to send the missus out fly fishing this morning. National Orange Blossom Day as well. Global Smurf Day. Summer's Giving Day as well. And last but not least, today is UK Armed Forces Day. Very good morning to everybody in the armed forces. And thank you for keeping us safe. So, they are things you could possibly do today. But before you do that, you're going to have to listen to a couple of number ones. Kylie is with us very shortly, following Wham and The Edge of Heaven. Or we could press the wrong button and play the chords instead. Let's do this and that instead, shall we? It's 28 degrees in here. I'm surprised I'm pressing any buttons at all. 8:15 if you're watching the clock.

0: Your number one on this day in the year 2000, Kylie Minogue. And spinning around, and before that, the number one from 1986, The Edge of Heaven from Wham. Now, spinning around, reached number one in the UK in the year 2000, as I've just said, making it Kylie's fifth UK number one. That was her first number one single for 10 years. The previous one being Tears on My Pillow, all the way back in 1990.
1: Drums, please!

DJ Jazzy Jeff and the Fresh Prince with Summertime. Certainly been summer this week, hasn't it? You've managed to cope during the heat. It's the night times that are the worst. Trying to stay cool and have a good night's sleep. Many, many people I've spoken to this week have really, really struggled with their sleep. So hopefully it'll cool down a little bit, especially at night, to make it a bit more bearable. So it's almost time for us to do the newspaper front pages this morning. And after their unscheduled appearance a little earlier, the cause will take us to said papers.

The Cause with Summer Sunshine. Rapidly approaching 8:31. So we'll do the papers. We'll start with the Times this morning, and in his first big policy speech since Sir Keir Starmer's resignation as Prime Minister, Andy Burnham, his potential successor, will set out an economic strategy under which Whitehall budgets will be slashed and money diverted to regional mayors, the Times reports. Now, hang on a minute. He hasn't even got the job yet. So why is he telling us what he's going to do and what he's going to spend money on and where is it going to go? It's not like it's like a little job, is it? You know, like walking a dog for somebody or cooking school lunches. It's actually the whole sort of future of the UK. And this guy just decides, oh, I'm going to run as a candidate for Makerfield, get in, and then I'm going to be Prime Minister. Is that how easy it's meant to be? Anyway, we carry on. With the Daily Telegraph, Burnham again, and he must be honest with the public and call an early election if he becomes Prime Minister, a former Cabinet Secretary has warned. Daily Express, that leads with comments from Shadow Foreign Secretary Dame Priti Patel, who has accused the Labour Party of having never accepted the outcome of the EU referendum. And the Home Office, well, that's posed to exempt tens of thousands of foreign care workers and their families from new rules that would force them to wait 10 years before gaining the right to remain permanently, the Daily Mail reports. Finance and tech groups are rushing to fire underperforming executives, cut headcount and toughen probation processes for new hires in the UK before new unfair dismissal rights came into force. Onto the Daily Star, that leads with a story about Harry Kane and a witch doctor who supposedly put a curse on him. Don't worry, he says, that the spell has now been lifted. Harry Kane is magic, he's made me a rich doctor, said the witch doctor. Daily Mirror, that reports that up to 30,000 football fans are due to hit New York and the World Cup is set to provide a 400 million boost to UK shops and pubs. Finish with the iWeekend, and the front page of that has new polling showing that Labour, led by Andy Burnham, would nudge ahead of Reform UK. However, the paper warns that the Burnham bounce would lead to a wafer-thin margin. So they are some of your headlines for today, then, 27th of June.

Girls Aloud on the weekend. Wake up with long, hot summer. Just without the humidity, please. Don't mind the sun. 28, 29. Well, I think it was. It got up to 34 where I am on Thursday. It was a really, really hot day. Just a little bit too much, I think. But don't want to complain. Don't want to moan. It's better than rain and sort of horrible overcastness, isn't it? So hopefully you've enjoyed the sunshine while staying safe at the same time. So if you'd like to get in touch with us, it's almost time for our first roll call of the weekend. 07467 902 411 is the WhatsApp number that you will need, or you can email me, as many have already, presenterchris@yahoo.com. Now, if you didn't want to send a message and say hello, all you have to do is like any of our content on social media. Search for The Weekend Wake Up on Facebook and like and follow the page if you could, or look for Chris Ironside Radio on Instagram and follow us there too. You could do it all, couldn't you? Not too strenuous for the heat. It's not like I'm asking you to dig a hole or something. Danny Wilson will do the roll call after them. Halo James first, though.

We'll do our roll call then, shall we, this morning? In no particular order. A very good morning to Pauline Sully. Morning to Team Frankie. Ian. Gwyn. Sammy. Tuned in. Morning to Rigster as well. And morning to Mrs. Rigster too. I enjoyed the cause earlier on. Hopefully you were tuned in right at the beginning when I played it by mistake as well. Morning to everyone at ABC. That's Affordable Bold Colouring. Morning to Simon over in France. Not struggling with our temperatures quite as badly over there. Morning to Mr. M as well. Morning to the Goys, Elaine and Malcolm. Very good morning to Beasley. Morning to Mrs. Weekend Wake Up. To Mark and Ainsley. And last but not least, a very good morning to the Farleys, Mark and Julie. If you have messaged me on Instagram, then you'll be pleased to know that the WhatsApp business app is currently updating, so I can't access it. So as soon as it's finished doing what it's doing, I'll have a look to see if anyone else has messaged me via that. So for now, we'll look at some irony that's happened this week due to the very, very warm temperatures that we've been having, of course. The record-breaking temps, like the provisional 37.3 that was tracked in Suffolk, melted a lot of our national infrastructure. And amidst the genuine struggle to cope without aircon and cold drinks and such like, a bit of humour came from it. So in King's Lynn and West Norfolk, a group of local reform UK councillors had scheduled an official council meeting, and the primary item on the agenda, a formal plan to completely scrap the council's climate emergency declaration and deprioritise local decarbonisation efforts. However, the meeting had to be completely postponed because it was too hot for the councillors to sit in the building due to the unprecedented heatwave. And someone reading a national paper wrote in to capture the exact state of British home life. Vicky from Hertfordshire wrote about trying to bake a tomato tart using a recipe from a previous weekend supplement in the paper. And the instructions read, butter a 28-centimetre pie dish, use the pastry to line it, and then rest in the fridge for an hour. Vicky said, I didn't think I'd fit, but I did, and it was really cool. And during London Climate Action Week, UN Chief Antonio Guterres took to the stage to address global leaders, looking out at a room full of sweltering delegates in a city completely unaccustomed to mid-30s temperatures in June. Just not made for it, are we? Carpets and heating we have, and the houses are built to keep the warmth in.

The Undertones. Here comes the summer, and before that, Gabrielle with Shine. So, very good morning to Hazel that sent a message through our broken WhatsApp system last Saturday. Let me just come through now. Morning to you, Hazel. But one more to take us to 9 o'clock then. One of my all-time favourite summer songs, Pink Sunshine from Fuzzbox.

0: scorching temperatures are expected to be replaced with thunderstorms across parts of the UK. The Met Office has issued yellow warnings for Scotland and parts of northern England. Temperatures this week hit a high of 37.3 degrees Celsius, creating problems for schools, the transport network and the elderly. Susan Campbell-Dick, carer at Norton House Care Home in London, says the weather is becoming more problematic.
1: I can see as the world is changing, the heat is getting stronger and stronger in the summer, and we have to look not only at the elderly, but we have to look at everybody, because some people have health problems and this sort of weather is not good for them.
0: England are through to the World Cup knockout rounds regardless of the result against Panama. Spain's victory over Uruguay ensured Thomas Tuchel's side will advance. A win or matching Ghana's results would see England top Group L. These fans out in the US are hopeful of that.
2: Yeah, just really looking forward to the game. I think we'll win.
3: They've had a little blip against Ghana, not quite as good, and then hopefully do what we did to Panama when we last played them in 2018.
4: I'm hoping a goal fest, Kane to get a hat-trick, and I'll go home a very happy guy.
0: Thomas Tuchel has confirmed Reece James will sit out tonight's game due to a hamstring problem and could miss the start of the knockout rounds. The United States has struck missile, drone and radar sites inside Iran following a drone attack on a cargo ship in the Strait of Hormuz. The President Donald Trump says the move was a response to what he called a ceasefire violation. Iran disputes that claim, insisting it's managing security in the key shipping route. And it's Armed Forces Day today, and the Royal British Legion is using it to promote the work of service people. Mark Atkinson is their spokesperson.
5: Armed Forces families, it's not unusual to be away from home for a long time or to be moving regularly from different locations, and that has a big impact on family life. So most of the people that I meet in the British Army, the Navy, the Air Force just want that acknowledgement. And
0: from Radio News Hub, I'm Ben Monte.
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0: Turning less hot over the weekend, showers possibly thundery in the east and southeast, especially at first. Sunny spells elsewhere with highs of 31 degrees.
7: Thank you kindly for that then. Hour two, Saturday morning, means it's Top 10 Time Machine time. Are you ready?
8: Hey, good morning. You're two...

Yes, an hour two on Saturday mornings sees us launch the top 10 time machine. So I've got 10 songs, all from one mystery year. All you have to do is identify the year. 07467902411 on WhatsApp is finally working properly now, or presenterchris@yahoo.com via email. For your guesses at the year, I have some songs, some clips, some clues along the way to help you as well. So without any further delay, let's launch. Remember.

And Trans set you free at number 10. I've got to let you into my little secret, haven't I? This wasn't the first time that that song has appeared in the charts. For all of you guessing the year from song number one, you're probably right with your guesses when it was first released. But no, this was a re-release from Entrance, so I'll wipe out your first guesses and let you start from now.

So Elton at nine, then, with I Want Love. In the year that Donald Campbell's speedboat Bluebird K7 was raised from the bottom of Coniston Water in Cumbria, 34 years after Campbell was tragically killed in an attempt to break the world water speed record. William Hague, he resigned as leader of the Conservative Party in this particular year. And after 13 years on our screens, we said goodbye to this...

Yes, Wheel of Fortune started, I won't tell you the year, otherwise that'll give it away, nearly. Started 13 years before our year and ended in this particular one. 07467902 111 on WhatsApp with your guesses, or presenter Chris at yahoo.com instead via

So Mary J. Blige with Family Affair was our number 8 song this week. And Louise was Stuck in the Middle with You. Just played at number 7. So this was the year that Liverpool came from behind to win the FA Cup 2-1 against Arsenal at the Millennium Stadium, Cardiff. Sven-Goran Eriksson began work as England manager, and Southampton moved from the Dell to St. Mary's.

Alien Ant Farm. It's always worth remembering for Beat the Intro one day. With Smooth Criminal at number 6 in our chart this morning, in the year that if you were heading to the flicks, you would find The Lord of the Rings, Shrek and Monsters, Inc. on the big screen. And also, do you remember this film? Before it says the title in the song, do you remember which film this is the theme tune to?

So I think Sophie Ellis-Bextor, she's had enough of the heat, hasn't she? Take Me Home at this week's number four. Before that, Liberty with Thinking It Over. And number five. Some musical clues for you then. Atomic Kitten, they had the biggest selling single of our year with Whole Again. Apple introduced the iTunes Media Player in this particular year. And these were some of the other biggest hits of said year.

0: There's a selection of tracks from our mystery year. I'm going to have a couple of those playing for you after the year has been revealed at the end of the chart. But for now, we head into the upper echelons of this week's chart.
1: Number 3.
2: 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Put your hands up in the air and sing now with me!
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4: Nobody did it.

Chain Reaction from Steps at 2. Before that, DJ Otzi or Ertzi with Hey Baby. So before we reveal the year and the number one, let's count down the 9 we've heard so far. We kicked off with a red herring this morning with Entrance and Set You Free at number 10, a re-release. Elton was at 9 with I Want Love. And it was A Family Affair for Mary J. Blige at this week's number 8. Louise was stuck in the middle with you at this week's 7, with Alien Ant Farm and Smooth Criminal at 6. Liberty were Thinking It Over at 5. And Sophie Ellis-Bextor, she was ready for the off, with Take Me Home at this week's number 4. DJ Ertzi has mentioned with Hey Baby at 3. And we have just heard from Steps with Chain Reaction at 2. So commiserations to Beasley and to 407, who were both 1 year out this morning. Well done to Team Frankie, to Mrs. Weekend Wake Up, to Affordable Bold Colouring, to Mr. M, to Mark and Ainsley, to Rigster and to the Farleys, all correctly identifying the year. Well, this morning we're going to do something a little different. We're going to leave it up to Hazel to tell us the mystery year today.

0: is your year 2001.
1: It certainly is. 2001, Hazel. Well done to you as well. And the song Hazel was referring to was DJ Otzi and Hey Baby. So we've got the year. Should we find out what was top of the tree?

So R. Kylie had the number ones in 2000, which featured earlier in hour one of the show, and the number one in 2001 with Can't Get You Out of My Head, concluding this morning's top 10 time machine. Many thanks to Hazel for the voice note once again. I'm going to try and do that every week now. So if you'd like to share your memories of what you think the year is and guess the year in the same little voice note, maximum around about 30, 40 seconds, then please do so. The number, of course, is 07467902411. So you can pop that in your phone and send us a voice note or a message. But the voice note will mean that you will get to play out live on air on the Top 10 Time Machine. So we are going to continue with more songs from 2001, a couple that's featured in the montage. Before we do that, very good morning to 407, guessing on WhatsApp for our year. Very good morning to Louise as well, and to Steve Mason. So we'll start with our songs, carrying on from 2001. Samantha Mumba next, after Hearsay and The Way to Your Love.

we're done with 2001 then, finishing off with Samantha Mumba and Always Come Back to Your Love. I think some people are glad we finished with 2001. Simon in France went to work early to get away from the songs, I think. But we enjoyed them, didn't we? We'll finish in 1983 with Katrina and the Waves and Walking on Sunshine.

All done for Saturday morning then with the weekend wake up. Back again tomorrow, of course, at 8 till 10 to do it all again, including the quiz. Stay tuned to your favourite radio station because there are more fantastic shows on the way next. I'm off to a local supermarket now. Well, I'm not going to do any shopping. I'm going to ask them if I can set up the studio in one of the walk-in fridges and broadcast live from there tomorrow morning from 8. I'm sure they won't have any objections. Whatever you're up to, have a great Saturday. I'll see you tomorrow. Ciao.

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1: Ministers say they're braced for opposition over plans to use former army barracks to house asylum seekers. The Ministry of Defence has put in for planning permission to convert a number of sites across the UK as they try to come up with an alternative to using hotels. Councils in the areas affected have vowed to fight the proposals. Young women at risk of breast cancer say they're having symptoms dismissed by health professionals. The charity Copperfield says there needs to be a checkup looking at family history to try and spot those who need earlier screening. Sophie Dopiera-Bull is their spokesperson.
2: The kind of system is still very much focused on that older age group, but we feel there's a real opportunity to kind of build upon those conversations where there is more awareness of what is actually happening and the experiences that people are facing.
1: Health bosses have issued a warning to drink responsibly and avoid exercising outdoors as the record-breaking heatwave continues. Their call comes as football fans prepare to cheer on England at the World Cup tomorrow night. The soaring temperatures have led to schools being closed, a hosepipe ban in Kent, and travel disruption across much of the UK. Searches are continuing in Venezuela as rescue teams scramble through rubble to try and save the hundreds still trapped after two huge earthquakes. Over 200 are dead and thousands more are still missing. Help's been sent from the US and neighbouring countries. A man's been arrested on suspicion of murder after a three-year-old girl was found dead in Surrey. Emergency services were called to a flat in Chertsey yesterday evening. Detectives described the incident as happening within a family setting and say they're not looking for anyone else. A probe's been launched after it emerged the medical records of the boy hurt in a crocodile pit were accessed by around 40 members of hospital staff. The three-year-old was seriously hurt last week during an incident at a park in Cambridgeshire. Cambridge University Hospitals say they take patient confidentiality seriously and they've referred themselves to the Information Commissioner. And the King and Queen say they'll carry on living at Clarence House once a huge refurb of Buckingham Palace is finished. They've decided it'll become their official residence, partly because it's got better security. From Radio News, I'm Phil Towers.
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1: 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Temperatures remaining high, reaching 34 Celsius in the south, cooler further north.
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Well, Solid Gold Sounds is in full swing again with yours truly, Chris, and another 2 hours for your listening pleasure from here at Pitchford Towers. 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Or if you prefer email, it's solidgoldsounds.show@gmail.com. 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So on the way to your chosen listening device today, we're on two wheels, but with an engine, for the 1000cc track trio later this hour. It's three of the best from Erasure's The Circus, and such a famous and singable song on Should Have Been But Wasn't Today, that you'll probably be more surprised than usual that this song was never a UK chart hit. An energetic take on a 60s ditty by an often forgotten 80s duo features on the long song, where we play the full-length original or extended version of a familiar track, which you wouldn't ordinarily get to hear in all its glory on the radio. And the end of the line quiz, where we challenge you to guess the identity of a big hit record just by hearing a short clip from the very end of it. So I hope you can settle back and enjoy the next 2 hours of Solid Gold Sounds from the likes of the Brand New Heavies, Billy Ocean, Chris Bedding, Lynn Anderson, Genesis, and the Minute Purple Genius.

you have is with one of the only two versions I like of the Carole King composition You've Got a Friend, the other one being by Andy Williams. Now it's time for our first of three of the best this week from The Circus by Erasure.

0: from Erasure's The Circus to come later in the programme, and we'll be unleashing the End of the Line quiz on you shortly, and also we've got a very special version of a James Bond theme to come shortly.
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0: It's Skyfall, but as you've never heard it before.

Amanda Somerville, who'd previously worked with Alice Cooper. That's the symphonic rock supergroup Exit Eden, with what I think is a far superior version of Adele's James Bond theme Skyfall. Now it's time to unleash our end-of-the-line quiz, where we play you the last few seconds of a big hit tune and see if you can identify it before the end of the show. And this time it sounds like this. Big male vocal performer, huge talent, no longer with us, sadly. So what do you think that is the last few seconds from? Very, very famous hit tune. We'll play it again now and again a few more times in the second hour to see if you can guess it then. Chris's Solid Gold Sounds with Billy Fury.

0: Oasis there from the Heathen Chemistry album. Now it's time for a very special track trio, and Claude's got his biking leathers on. But keep the helmet on, Claude, you look better that way. It's time for three, Going Down the Highway.
1: Chris's track trio, back-to-back music.

Concluding this week's Motorbiking Track Trio, that's Chris Spedding, real name Peter Robinson, from 1975, with his Top 20 one-hit wonder, which he promoted with appearances on Top of the Pops and Supersonic, dressed in his trademark full motorbiking leathers and suitably greased hair. Well, Claude's got an advantage with the greasy hair anyway, although I must admit I've never seen him ride in anything other than a chicken chaser. When further hits failed to materialise, Chris Spedding subsequently became settled into a long and illustrious international career as one of the most versatile and respected session guitarists which the UK has ever produced, appearing and recording with Brian Ferry, Elton John, Brian Eno, Art Garfunkel, Paul McCartney, Ginger Baker, Katie Mellower, The Pretenders, Joan Armatrading, and many more. He's also been a member of no less than 11 rock bands, and also produced the Sex Pistols' early demos at London's Majestic Studios. He also had the dubious honour of being a member of Mike Batt's Wombles band, which involved playing their UK tour in full Womble costume. He also featured extensively on Jeff Wayne's original War of the Worlds score in 1978, and he's been involved in several of its remakes and live shows over the years. Now we're moving on to this week's long song from the probably forgotten by many, Naked Eyes.

They were the Somerset new wave duo Naked Eyes, who were Pete Byrne and the late Rob Fisher, who later joined up with Simon Climie in the late 80s to form the much more successful and better remembered Climie Fisher. Naked Eyes were signed to EMI in May 1982, and Always Something There to Remind Me was cut in the September at Abbey Road and produced by Tony Mansfield. The vocal was recorded in one take at 1 a.m, directly after they'd attended a party downstairs at the studios, along with Paul McCartney and loads of other Abbey Road stars. The song was strangely overlooked in their UK homeland, but became very well known due to its top 10 success in the US, Australia, Canada and New Zealand. On our way towards the second hour of today's Solid Gold Sounds now with Genesis. Should have remembered it wasn't. And some more from Erasure's The Circus to come in the second hour.

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1: Ministers say they're braced for opposition over plans to use former army barracks to house asylum seekers. The Ministry of Defence has put in for planning permission to convert a number of sites across the UK as they try to come up with an alternative to using hotels. Councils in the areas affected have vowed to fight the proposals. Young women at risk of breast cancer say they're having symptoms dismissed by health professionals. The charity Copperfield says there needs to be a checkup looking at family history to try and spot those who need earlier screening. Sophie Dopiera-Bull is their spokesperson.
2: The kind of system is still very much focused on that older age group, but we feel there's a real opportunity to kind of build upon those conversations where there is more awareness of what is actually happening and the experiences that people are facing.
1: Health bosses have issued a warning to drink responsibly and avoid exercising outdoors as the record-breaking heatwave continues. Their call comes as football fans prepare to cheer on England at the World Cup tomorrow night. The soaring temperatures have led to schools being closed, a hosepipe ban in Kent, and travel disruption across much of the UK. Searches are continuing in Venezuela as rescue teams scramble through rubble to try and save the hundreds still trapped after two huge earthquakes. Over 200 are dead and thousands more are still missing. Help's been sent from the US and neighbouring countries. A man's been arrested on suspicion of murder after a three-year-old girl was found dead in Surrey. Emergency services were called to a flat in Chertsey yesterday evening. Detectives described the incident as happening within a family setting and say they're not looking for anyone else. A probe's been launched after it emerged the medical records of the boy hurt in a crocodile pit were accessed by around 40 members of hospital staff. The three-year-old was seriously hurt last week during an incident at a park in Cambridgeshire. Cambridge University hospitals say they take patient confidentiality seriously and they've referred themselves to the Information Commissioner. And the King and Queen say they'll carry on living at Clarence House once a huge refurb of Buckingham Palace is finished. They've decided it'll become their official residence, partly because it's got better security. From Radio News, I'm Phil Towers.
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1: Another dry day with lots of sunshine, although some cloud across northern areas with spells of heavy rain possible. Temperatures remaining high, reaching 34 Celsius in the south, cooler further north.
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Rose Garden, written by Joe South, who also made a version, as did Billy Joe Royal and Dobie Gray, neither of whom had success with it. It was the late Lynn Anderson's Sassy cover from 1970 that was the big hit and gained her a Grammy Award for Best Female Country Vocal Performance. Because of lyrics like "I could promise you things like big diamond rings," producer Glenn Sutton considered it a man's song. But as they had some extra studio time left, Lynn recorded it to be used as an album cut. Her arrangement was given an up-tempo flavour and included a string section and mandolin. When Columbia Records' Clive Davis heard it, he insisted that it was released as a single. It's thought that at least part of the record's success was down to timing, as the US had just emerged from the Vietnam years, and many people felt that the song spoke to their need for inspiration and positivity. Lynn Anderson recorded a bluegrass version for her 2004 album The Bluegrass Sessions, and there's a great version by Martina McBride, which I've played previously on the show.

great modern band called Wild Horse. Really like them, don't know too much about them yet, but heard them recently and basically fast-tracked them straight into the show. Hope to be hearing much more from them. That's called Keep On Moving On Up. Right, it's time for another play of this week's End of the Line quiz, where we give you a tantalising taster of the end of a big hit record. This time it sounds like this. Can you work out what the full track is? World-class, top-rated artists that are no longer with us, sadly. The huge back catalogue. This is a fairly early one. Any ideas what that might be the end of? OK, just one more play now, then, and we'll give you the answer just before the end of the programme.

Very 80s styly. Love that. Fun, we are young. Now it's time for our Should Have Been But Wasn't for this week, where we play those tracks that sound for all the world like they were huge hits and are well known from the radio, but actually didn't make it in the UK. And you really won't believe this one, but it really wasn't a UK chart hit. Would I Lie to You?

This week should have been but wasn't. Rolling Stone magazine named it as one of their 500 greatest songs ever. And cricketer Andrew Flintoff even picked it as one of his choices on Desert Island Discs. However, Johnny Cash's Ring of Fire has never made the UK charts. It took a more psychedelic version by The Animals for the song to eventually make the top 40 in 1969. The Johnny Cash version might have had another chance at chart glory in 2004, but an attempt to license the track for use in an advert for a hemorrhoid relief cream was unsurprisingly blocked by the Cash family.

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1: Solid gold sounds. While the others keep on talking, we keep on rocking.

written and performed by American musician, singer, songwriter and producer Todd Rundgren, and originally released on blue vinyl. I Saw the Light is about a mixed-up young man who stumbles into his first affair and isn't really sure whether in fact he is in love. Todd doesn't look back fondly on the song, as he felt that having been written so quickly in 15 minutes, it could be considered as just a string of clichés. But he also conceded that sometimes these kind of songs do have a more broad appeal to many listeners than those trying to achieve something complex, deep or impressive. Despite its simple lyrics, the song does have an original composition, in that it has barely any chorus, being made up almost entirely of verses and bridge. He decided to make it the opening track on the Something Anything album, as he'd observed that when Motown Records did this, those tracks invariably became hit singles. Time for our last of three of the best now from Erasure's The Circus.

from the excellent Watch album. That's Manfred Mann's Earth Band. Dave is on the road again. Well, it's nearly time to reveal the answer to this week's End of the Line quiz, and we'll do that next after Jacko.

Beat It from the iconic Thriller album. I think few tracks take you straight back to the 1980s more than that one. Right, it's time to reveal the answer to this week's End of the Line quiz. This is where we give you the last few seconds of a big hit record and see if you can figure out what it is. Quite a tough one this week. So this is what I played you. Did you get it just from that? And if you did, you'll know it's Mr. Bowie. Ah, you recognise it now, don't you?

Tribal Rabble. David Bowie, the answer to this week's End of the Line quiz. Well, it's the end of the line for the show. Once again, I'm afraid our 2 hours together is at an end once more, but we'll be back at the same time next week here on your favourite radio station and always available 24 hours a day on Mixcloud, free to listen on demand. And you can listen to all the old shows as well on there. Well, thank you very much for your company. I hope you can join me again next time. Until then, my name's Chris Pitchford, and these are Solid Gold Sounds. Take care of yourselves. Goodbye.

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1: Ministers say they're braced for opposition over plans to use former army barracks to house asylum seekers. The Ministry of Defence has put in for planning permission to convert a number of sites across the UK as they try to come up with an alternative to using hotels. Councils in the areas affected have vowed to fight the proposals. Young women at risk of breast cancer say they're having symptoms dismissed by health professionals. The charity Copperfield says there needs to be a checkup looking at family history to try and spot those who need earlier screening. Sophie Dopiera-Bull is their spokesperson.
2: The kind of system is still very much focused on that older age group, but we feel there's a real opportunity to kind of build upon those conversations where there is more awareness of what is actually happening and the experiences that people are facing.
1: Health bosses have issued a warning to drink responsibly and avoid exercising outdoors as the record-breaking heatwave continues. Their call comes as football fans prepare to cheer on England at the World Cup tomorrow night. The soaring temperatures have led to schools being closed, a hosepipe ban in Kent, and travel disruption across much of the UK. Searches are continuing in Venezuela as rescue teams scramble through rubble to try and save the hundreds still trapped after two huge earthquakes. Over 200 are dead and thousands more are still missing. Help's been sent from the US and neighbouring countries. A man's been arrested on suspicion of murder after a three-year-old girl was found dead in Surrey. Emergency services were called to a flat in Chertsey yesterday evening. Detectives described the incident as happening within a family setting and say they're not looking for anyone else. A probe's been launched after it emerged the medical records of the boy hurt in a crocodile pit were accessed by around 40 members of hospital staff. The three-year-old was seriously hurt last week during an incident at a park in Cambridgeshire. Cambridge University Hospitals say they take patient confidentiality seriously and they referred themselves to the Information Commissioner. And the King and Queen say they'll carry on living at Clarence House once a huge refurb of Buckingham Palace is finished. They've decided it'll become their official residence, partly because it's got better security. From Radio News, I'm Phil Towers.
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1: Another dry day with lots of sunshine, although some cloud across northern areas with spells of heavy rain possible. Temperatures remaining high, reaching 34 Celsius in the south, cooler further north.

Hi and welcome to today's edition of UK One Hit Wonders with me, Gord Cooper. Special edition again this week. All One Hit Wonders are from the 1970s and started off with one of those One Hit Wonders that everybody knows. They recognise the song, they even recognise the artist, which is not always the way with some of the One Hit Wonders that you'll hear in today's show. But as I say, they're all from the 1970s and they're all basically known for just one major hit. Some of them may have had a couple of other releases that just sort of entered the charts in the 50s or the 60s, but they were basically known for the one hit, which is the one hit that you're going to hear today, including this one from Morris Albert.

already a mixture of genres and styles of music, as was indeed the 70s. And you just heard Alessi, or as they were sometimes known, the Alessi Brothers. But in the UK, they only had the one hit, which was Oh Lurrie. Before that, a little bit of punk and the adverts with Gary Gilmore's Eyes. Maurice Albert from France, if I remember rightly, with Feelings. And start off today's show was Lynn Anderson and Rose Garden.

bat better known for the Wombles in the 70s, but in his own right was a one-hit wonder with Summertime City. Before that, the George Baker selection with Una Paloma Blanca. And if I remember rightly, most people who sang Una Paloma Blanca were a one-hit wonder. I'm not saying that says anything at all, but it may well. And before that, we had Ashton Gardner and Dyke with the Resurrection Shuffle, taking us up towards the halfway stage of today's show. The show, of course, being one-hit wonders, is this big hit from Eric Carmen.

another one of those songs that everybody who recorded it seemed to get a hit with it and then were never heard of again. Brig House and Rastrick Band with The Floral Dance. Terry Wogan also had a hit with it and was never heard of again in the UK charts. Before that, we had Gilbert Beccord with A Little Love and Understanding. And then before that, the big hit from Eric Carmen, of course, with All By Myself.

heading towards the final 20 minutes of today's show. The show, of course, being One Hit Wonders with me, Gord Cooper. The theme of this week, obviously, is One Hit Wonders, but it's One Hit Wonders of the 70s. And you've just heard City Boy with 5705. Before that, Clarence Carter with Patches, and Adrian Baker with his cover of the Four Seasons Sherry.

covered very successfully by Paul Young in the 80s. You've just heard the One Hit Wonders version, Congregation, and Softly Whispering I Love You. Before that, Yvonne Fair with It Should Have Been Me, Clout with Substitute, and Climax Blue Band with Couldn't Get It Right. Brings us to the end of yet another edition of One Hit Wonders with me, Gord Cooper. I don't quite know where the time went, but it certainly did. I'm going to finish off with one more one-hit wonder from the 70s, which will be Curved Air and Backstreet Love. But I'd love you all to join me same time, same place, same channel next week for another edition of One Hit Wonders. But as always, thanks for listening and see you all again soon. Bye for now.

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1: Ministers say they're braced for opposition over plans to use former army barracks to house asylum seekers. The Ministry of Defence has put in for planning permission to convert a number of sites across the UK as they try to come up with an alternative to using hotels. Councils in the areas affected have vowed to fight the proposals. Young women at risk of breast cancer say they're having symptoms dismissed by health professionals. The charity Copperfield says there needs to be a checkup looking at family history to try and spot those who need earlier screening. Sophie Dopiera-Bull is their spokesperson.
2: The kind of system is still very much focused on that older age group, but we feel there's a real opportunity to kind of build upon those conversations where there is more awareness of what is actually happening and the experiences that people are facing.
1: Health bosses have issued a warning to drink responsibly and avoid exercising outdoors as the record-breaking heatwave continues. Their call comes as football fans prepare to cheer on England at the World Cup tomorrow night. The soaring temperatures have led to schools being closed, a hosepipe ban in Kent, and travel disruption across much of the UK. Searches are continuing in Venezuela as rescue teams scramble through rubble to try and save the hundreds still trapped after two huge earthquakes. Over 200 are dead and thousands more are still missing. Help's been sent from the US and neighbouring countries. A man's been arrested on suspicion of murder after a three-year-old girl was found dead in Surrey. Emergency services were called to a flat in Chertsey yesterday evening. Detectives described the incident as happening within a family setting and say they're not looking for anyone else. A probe's been launched after it emerged the medical records of the boy hurt in a crocodile pit were accessed by around 40 members of hospital staff. The three-year-old was seriously hurt last week during an incident at a park in Cambridgeshire. Cambridge University Hospitals say they take patient confidentiality seriously and they referred themselves to the Information Commissioner. And the King and Queen say they'll carry on living at Clarence House once a huge refurb of Buckingham Palace is finished. They've decided it'll become their official residence, partly because it's got better security. From Radio News, I'm Phil Towers.
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1: 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Temperatures remaining high, reaching 34 Celsius in the south, cooler further north.
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5: If you loved Crypto from last year's Superman movie, you're in luck as Supergirl is back in her own film this time, setting out across the galaxy in Supergirl, in cinemas from Thursday, 25th of June. Here's Millie Alcock describing the qualities she wanted to bring to her version of Supergirl.
6: I think a bit of grit. I think that I really wanted to humanize her and to really ground her. I didn't want her to feel like unattainable. I wanted her to feel like a person that you knew who just so happens to be able to fly.
5: If you're looking for something back on Earth, family drama 500 Miles is out in cinemas Friday, 26th of June. It stars Bill Nighy as a grandfather estranged from his grandchildren until they take it upon themselves to visit.
7: What's going on, Finn? Where are we even going?
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5: And on the small screen, you can catch episode one of the highly anticipated third season of House of Dragon now on HBO Max, and the final season of The Bear drops on Disney Plus on Friday, 26th of June. 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I'm Nicola Hughes.
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Well, a very good morning to you. Welcome to Saturday morning. You're listening to Whaley Radio Go with myself, Marky Mark, with you for the next 2 hours, getting us underway. A great tune from Dollar and the Videos Tech. Still to come, we've got some Starship Thompson Twins and a great one from the Human League. They're up next. Don't go away.

Three great songs to crank up your Saturday morning. Starship, We Built This City. The Thompson Twins, not heard that one for absolutely ages. And Don't Mess With Dr. Dream. And the Human League. And Don't You Want Me. Still to come, we've got some Nick Kershaw, John Farnham. And a classic from ABC on this Saturday morning.

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Right, lines are open. 0333 303 4676, or you can email studio@whaleyradiogold.co.uk. Right, up next we got a bit of Ace of Base, Big Country, and a classic tune from Big Fun.

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1: Ministers say they're braced for opposition over plans to use former army barracks to house asylum seekers. The Ministry of Defence has put in for planning permission to convert a number of sites across the UK as they try to come up with an alternative to using hotels. Councils in the areas affected have vowed to fight the proposals. Young women at risk of breast cancer say they're having symptoms dismissed by health professionals. The charity Copperfield says there needs to be a checkup looking at family history to try and spot those who need earlier screening. Sophie Dopiera-Bull is their spokesperson.
2: The kind of system is still very much focused on that older age group, but we feel there's a real opportunity to kind of build upon those conversations where there is more awareness of what is actually happening and the experiences that people are facing.
1: Health bosses have issued a warning to drink responsibly and avoid exercising outdoors as the record-breaking heatwave continues. Their call comes as football fans prepare to cheer on England at the World Cup tomorrow night. The soaring temperatures have led to schools being closed, a hosepipe ban in Kent, and travel disruption across much of the UK. Searches are continuing in Venezuela as rescue teams scramble through rubble to try and save the hundreds still trapped after two huge earthquakes. Over 200 are dead and thousands more are still missing. Help's been sent from the US and neighbouring countries. A man's been arrested on suspicion of murder after a three-year-old girl was found dead in Surrey. Emergency services were called to a flat in Chertsey yesterday evening. Detectives described the incident as happening within a family setting and say they're not looking for anyone else. A probe's been launched after it emerged the medical records of the boy hurt in a crocodile pit were accessed by around 40 members of hospital staff. The three-year-old was seriously hurt last week during an incident at a park in Cambridgeshire. Cambridge University Hospitals say they take patient confidentiality seriously and they've referred themselves to the Information Commissioner. And the King and Queen say they'll carry on living at Clarence House once a huge refurb of Buckingham Palace is finished. They've decided it'll become their official residence, partly because it's got better security. From Radio News, I'm Phil Towers.
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1: Another dry day with lots of sunshine, although some cloud across northern areas with spells of heavy rain possible. Temperatures remaining high, reaching 34 Celsius in the south, cooler further north.

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2: 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We've got all the hits to take you back. To kick us off, we're going down to one of my favorite eras, the 80s. We're taking a trip down August the 19th, 1983. Louisiana State footballer Bill Cannon was sentenced to 5 years for counterfeiting. The most popular baby names were Michael and Jessica. So let's get into it. This is August the 19th, 1983. Uncharted Classic Hits.
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You're listening to Charted Classic Hits, Bob Marley with Buffalo Soldier. This track didn't actually appear on the record until 1983 on his release, Confrontation. The term Buffalo Soldiers is given to black troops by Native Americans. Let's head to the new edition with Candy Girl on Charted Classic Hits.

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0: 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A British synth pop band, Wazoo, released in 1983 with their first and only single on their second album, You and Me Both. The track itself was written by Alison Moe and later produced by Wazoo. The next track in the chart was written by Marvin Gaye when Paul Young recorded it later on and was used in the film Ruthless People from 1986 on Charted Classic Hits.
1: Number 19.

0: Sergio Mendes, Never Gonna Let You Go, on Charted Classic Hits, originally recorded by Dionne Warwick in 1982. Sergio was best known for his self-titled album, Never Gonna Let You Go, but now he's the Human League, where the track features vocals from four different band members: Philip Oakley, Suzanne Ann Sully, Joanne Catherall, and Joe Callis. Uncharted Classic Hits.
1: Number

This is Charlie Classic Kids celebrating August the 19th, 1983. That was Moon Shadow with Mike Oldfield. The track was later resampled as a dance track in the late 2000s. This single peaked at number 4 in the British charts, Oldfield's second highest rated single. The single peaked number 4 in the British charts with Oldfield's second highest single. Stevie Nicks now with her second studio album, Wild Heart. This is Stand Back. Uncharted Classic Hits. Number 4.

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1: Ministers say they're braced for opposition over plans to use former army barracks to house asylum seekers. The Ministry of Defence has put in for planning permission to convert a number of sites across the UK as they try to come up with an alternative to using hotels. Councils in the areas affected have vowed to fight the proposals. Young women at risk of breast cancer say they're having symptoms dismissed by health professionals. The charity Copperfield says there needs to be a checkup looking at family history to try and spot those who need earlier screening. Sophie Dopiera-Bull is their spokesperson.
2: The kind of system is still very much focused on that older age group, but we feel there's a real opportunity to kind of build upon those conversations where there is more awareness of what is actually happening and the experiences that people are facing.
1: Health bosses have issued a warning to drink responsibly and avoid exercising outdoors as the record-breaking heatwave continues. Their call comes as football fans prepare to cheer on England at the World Cup tomorrow night. The soaring temperatures have led to schools being closed, a hosepipe ban in Kent, and travel disruption across much of the UK. Searches are continuing in Venezuela as rescue teams scramble through rubble to try and save the hundreds still trapped after two huge earthquakes. Over 200 are dead and thousands more are still missing. Help's been sent from the US and neighbouring countries. A man's been arrested on suspicion of murder after a three-year-old girl was found dead in Surrey. Emergency services were called to a flat in Chertsey yesterday evening. Detectives described the incident as happening within a family setting and say they're not looking for anyone else. A probe's been launched after it emerged the medical records of the boy hurt in a crocodile pit were accessed by around 40 members of hospital staff. The three-year-old was seriously hurt last week during an incident at a park in Cambridgeshire. Cambridge University Hospitals say they take patient confidentiality seriously and they've referred themselves to the Information Commissioner. And the King and Queen say they'll carry on living at Clarence House once a huge refurb of Buckingham Palace is finished. They've decided it'll become their official residence, partly because it's got better security. From Radio News, I'm Phil Towers.
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1: 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Temperatures remaining high, reaching 34 Celsius in the south, cooler further north.
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0: China Classic Hits, the radio show where we count down the biggest charted hits from 70s and 80s every single week. And this week is August the 19th, 1983. We have This Day in History coming up and also the Classic Hits double feature where we put two tracks on the number one album in the charts. But let's continue on with the chart with Elton John and I'm Still Standing on Charted Classic Hits.
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1: August the 19th, 1983, Mike Ho was born, who was featured in movies like Robbie Hood, Blade of 47 Ronin, School Dance, and many more. The top movie at the box office was Easy Money. In fashion, women were wearing jelly shoes and turtleneck sweaters with long-waisted pants. Men were ditching the disco look from the 1970s with tracksuits and sports jerseys. People are playing Space Invaders, Asteroids, and even Donkey Kong, which I can still play myself. Teenagers are watching Captain Kangaroo, The Bugs Bunny Show, and Schoolhouse Rock. And that's This Day in History, August the 19th, 1983.

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1: Alrighty, it is time for the Charted Classic Hits double feature for this week. And I'm not going to give any details away because I might give a couple of clues.

was this week's double feature on Charted Classic Hits. If you haven't worked it out by now, it was from the film Flashdance. Cycle V with Seduce Me Tonight and Shandy, He's a Dream, which was later sampled in the 2000s. But let's get back to this week's chart. August the 19th, 1983, with Michael Jackson. Want to be starting something? Uncharted Classic Hits.

That was New Order and Blue Monday, a true 80s charted classic hit, released on a 12-inch record with a total of 7 minutes and 29 seconds of pure bliss. But this is radio, so we get to stick to the 4-minute 7-inch version, celebrating August 19th, 1983. Before Sting went on his solo career, he was in a band called The Police. Here's one of those tracks, Every Breath You Take. Uncharted Classic Hits.

0: You're listening to Charted Classic Hits, Shawnee Shawnee. It's a song that's an anti-nuclear war track about humorous, non-essential lyrics about war, politics, and violence. The music video also got some airplay on MTV with other music-related shows and channels when it was first released. In addition, this track was also performed on British TV series Top of the Pops. Let's go to Eddie Grant with Electric Avenue on Charted Classic Hits.
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0: She works hard for the money. The song that tells a story about a hard-working blue-collar woman. The song was written by Michael O'Martin and Donna Summer. It was released as a lead single in May the 10th, 1983. But let's head to your number one for this week. Here it is. Oh, what a feeling.
1: Number one.

0: That was your number one for this week, August the 19th, 1983. That's all we've got time for this week, and I'll catch you on the next one.
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1: Ministers say they're braced for opposition over plans to use former army barracks to house asylum seekers. The Ministry of Defence has put in for planning permission to convert a number of sites across the UK as they try to come up with an alternative to using hotels. Councils in the areas affected have vowed to fight the proposals. Young women at risk of breast cancer say they're having symptoms dismissed by health professionals. The charity Copperfield says there needs to be a checkup looking at family history to try and spot those who need earlier screening. Sophie Dopiera-Bull is their spokesperson.
2: The kind of system is still very much focused on that older age group, but we feel there's a real opportunity to kind of build upon those conversations where there is more awareness of what is actually happening and the experiences that people are facing.
1: Health bosses have issued a warning to drink responsibly and avoid exercising outdoors as the record-breaking heatwave continues. Their call comes as football fans prepare to cheer on England at the World Cup tomorrow night. The soaring temperatures have led to schools being closed, a hosepipe ban in Kent, and travel disruption across much of the UK. Searches are continuing in Venezuela as rescue teams scramble through rubble to try and save the hundreds still trapped after two huge earthquakes. Over 200 are dead and thousands more are still missing. Help's been sent from the US and neighbouring countries. A man's been arrested on suspicion of murder after a three-year-old girl was found dead in Surrey. Emergency services were called to a flat in Chertsey yesterday evening. Detectives described the incident as happening within a family setting and say they're not looking for anyone else. A probe's been launched after it emerged the medical records of the boy hurt in a crocodile pit were accessed by around 40 members of hospital staff. The three-year-old was seriously hurt last week during an incident at a park in Cambridgeshire. Cambridge University Hospitals say they take patient confidentiality seriously and they referred themselves to the Information Commissioner. And the King and Queen say they'll carry on living at Clarence House once a huge refurb of Buckingham Palace is finished. They've decided it'll become their official residence, partly because it's got better security. From Radio News, I'm Phil Towers.
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1: 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Temperatures remaining high, reaching 34 Celsius in the south, cooler further north.
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6: Hello, you. I'm Mark Hanna on this fourth and final Saturday of June. And as always, I've got a big bag of coins to keep my giant jukebox playing the best music of the 50s, 60s, and 70s for the next 2 hours. So if you're ready, here we go. From the Steve Miller Band.

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0: Absolutely keeping the music of the 50s in your ear here on Jukebox Gold. I'm Mark Hanna. That's Carl Dapkins Jr. from Cincinnati, Ohio, with a song he took all the way to number 3 in 1959, And My Heart Is an Open Book.
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0: That's right, it's Jukebox Gold with the music and memories of the 50s, 60s, and 70s. Let's join Billy Joe Royal and the rest of the guys watching Mary Hill down at Cherry Hill Park.

If today's your birthday, happy birthday. You share it with David Knights, who was born in London in 1945. He was the original bass player for Procol Harum, and here he is on their 1967 hit, A Whiter Shade of Pale.

I'm Mark Hanna on Jukebox Gold, getting ready to celebrate Independence Day, the 4th of July. And I'd like to take a moment to thank all the men and women who serve and have served our country so we can enjoy the freedoms we sometimes take for granted.

My Giant Jukebox is overheating today, pumping out the greatest hits of three decades, the 50s, 60s, and 70s. Hi, everybody. I'm Mark Hanna. This is Jukebox Gold, and let's go back now to 1966 for a number 22 song from Ezequiel Christopher Montanez, better known as Chris Montez, and Call

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0: lot of dust on that 1976 hit from UK superstar Cliff Richard. Devil Woman was a number 6 hit on the Billboard Hot 100 and was his first top 20 single in the U.S. I'm Mark Hanna. Join me again next time down here in the Record Vault as we search for another forgotten 45. In 1957, it reached the top of the pop, country, and R&B charts, and it stayed there for 8 weeks. It's Elvis.
1: Well, bless my soul, but what's wrong with me? I'm itching like a man on a fuzzy tree. My friends say I'm acting wild as a bug. I'm in love.

This was a chart topper for the Box Tops in 1967, a number 7 song when Joe Cocker did it in 1970. And this version of The Letter by the Arbors reached number 20 in 1969.

This land is your land, this land is my land, and today on Jukebox Gold, we're celebrating the land we call America, as we get set to celebrate Independence Day this coming Friday. And here's Peter, Paul, and Mary to help.

On June 30th, 1995, Phyllis Hyman died by suicide at the age of 45. In 1979, You Know How to Love Me became one of her most successful songs.

I'm Mark Hanna with a question. Do you, like me, think this group is underrated? They had one platinum album, two gold, and 13 gold singles, and between 1967 and 1972, they set a record for being on the Billboard charts for 307 straight weeks. They are the Grassroots, and here's one of their top 40 hits from 1969, The River is Wide, here on Jukebox Corner.

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2: 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From their album The Plan, here's Let Me In from the Osmonds. Love.

0: Today's top 10 song on the Billboard Hot 100 for the Fifth Dimension from 1972. If I Could Reach You, here on the home of the hits you love, Jukebox Gold.
1: More truly cool, solid gold.
0: Originally done by the Five Deutones in 1963. Let's kick it up to 1967. Shake it a little, tail feather with James and Bobby Purify. Number 25.

0: missed it by that much.
1: No matter how good or popular, there are some songs that stopped at number 2 on the charts. Here's one from the

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1: Ministers say they're braced for opposition over plans to use former army barracks to house asylum seekers. The Ministry of Defence has put in for planning permission to convert a number of sites across the UK as they try to come up with an alternative to using hotels. Councils in the areas affected have vowed to fight the proposals. Young women at risk of breast cancer say they're having symptoms dismissed by health professionals. The charity Copperfield says there needs to be a checkup looking at family history to try and spot those who need earlier screening. Sophie Dopiera-Bull is their spokesperson.
2: The kind of system is still very much focused on that older age group, but we feel there's a real opportunity to kind of build upon those conversations where there is more awareness of what is actually happening and the experiences that people are facing.
1: Health bosses have issued a warning to drink responsibly and avoid exercising outdoors as the record-breaking heatwave continues. Their call comes as football fans prepare to cheer on England at the World Cup tomorrow night. The soaring temperatures have led to schools being closed, a hosepipe ban in Kent, and travel disruption across much of the UK. Searches are continuing in Venezuela as rescue teams scramble through rubble to try and save the hundreds still trapped after two huge earthquakes. Over 200 are dead and thousands more are still missing. Help's been sent from the US and neighbouring countries. A man's been arrested on suspicion of murder after a three-year-old girl was found dead in Surrey. Emergency services were called to a flat in Chertsey yesterday evening. Detectives described the incident as happening within a family setting and say they're not looking for anyone else. A probe's been launched after it emerged the medical records of the boy hurt in a crocodile pit were accessed by around 40 members of hospital staff. The three-year-old was seriously hurt last week during an incident at a park in Cambridgeshire. Cambridge University hospitals say they take patient confidentiality seriously and they've referred themselves to the Information Commissioner. And the King and Queen say they'll carry on living at Clarence House once a huge refurb of Buckingham Palace is finished. They've decided it'll become their official residence, partly because it's got better security. From Radio News, I'm Phil Towers.
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1: 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Temperatures remaining high, reaching 34 Celsius in the south, cooler further north.
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1: Today is National Celebrate Your Marriage Day, a day to honor and strengthen the institution of marriage, and a day for couples to reflect on their love and commitment to each other and to celebrate their marriage with special activities. And tomorrow is our 40th wedding anniversary, so let's start celebrating.

Hi, how are you? It's Mark Hanna at Jukebox Gold, bringing you the greatest music of all time. This one, a top 40 tune from the album Silk Degrees, an album that went to number 2 on the Billboard Pop Album charts back in 1976. No doubt about it, it's over, Boss Gap.

music says it all in that instrumental hit from 1965, A Walk in the Black Forest from Horst Yankowski, who passed away on June 29th, 1998, at the age of 62.

0: of the Boardwalk from 1964 by the Drifters. The song was set to be recorded on May 21st, but the band's lead singer, Rudy Lewis, unexpectedly died of a suspected heroin overdose the night before. He had sung lead on most of their hits since the 1960 departure of Ben E. King, including Up on the Roof, and rather than reschedule the recording session until a new lead singer could be found, former Drifters lead singer Johnny Moore was brought back to perform the lead vocals. The last-minute move proved to be a success as the single went to number 4 on the Billboard Hot 100.
1: Have a glorious 4th of July.
0: Coming up on Friday, we Americans will be celebrating the birth of the USA, and I can't think of a better song than this, Elton John singing about the place where it all began.

0: The top 10 sound of Gary Lewis and the Playboys from 1966, and I'm sure gonna miss her. More variety than you can imagine right here on Jukebox Gold.
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I'm Mark Hanna with another Motown memory. From 1969, 25 Miles, a huge international hit for Charles Edwin Hatcher. Huh? Well, you probably know him better as Edwin Starr.

There's Playboy, a one-hit wonder here on Jukebox Gold from Gene and Debbie in 1968. I'm Mark Hanna. You know who you are. And on we go with more music and memories from the 50s, 60s, and 70s.

Independence Day in the USA is coming up on Friday, number 249. And musically, what says America better than a song from the Beach Boys? Especially this hit from 1963.

from 1965, the second hit from Herman's Hermits, one that reached number two on the Billboard Hot 100, Can't You Hear My Heartbeat? You probably can, because it beats loud and fast when I hear great music like this.

Sound of Philadelphia there from Harold Melvin and the Blue Notes with Teddy Pendergrass out front on Wake Up Everybody from 1975. I'm Mark Hanna. Join me again next time right here in the city of brotherly love for...

playing the music and memories of three decades, the 50s, 60s, and 70s, with songs you forgot you remembered. Like this one, great sound of the Moments. They would later become Ray Goodman and Brown. Remember them, Special Lady? Well, here they are back in 1970, summertime sound. I found love on a two-way street. Well, that's because my mind was in the gutter.

0: Jive 5 with I'm a Happy Man, a song that sounds like it was lifted off a street corner back in the 50s, but that was actually a top 40 hit for the group back in 1965.
1: Happy July 4th!
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0: We are keeping the music of the 50s on the air and in your ears here on Jukebox Gold. There's the top 10 sound of Johnny Richardson and Joe Rivers. Johnny and Joe, an R&B duo out of the Bronx with Over the Mountain and Across the Sea from 1957.
1: Well, that's just about going to do it for me today. I hope these last 2 hours of music brought back a lot of great memories and that you'll make it a date to meet back here next week for more on Jukebox Gold. If you're here in the States, enjoy Independence Day. And everybody, have a great month of July, but stay safe. I'll leave you today with Neil Diamond.

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1: Ministers say they're braced for opposition over plans to use former army barracks to house asylum seekers. The Ministry of Defence has put in for planning permission to convert a number of sites across the UK as they try to come up with an alternative to using hotels. Councils in the areas affected have vowed to fight the proposals. Young women at risk of breast cancer say they're having symptoms dismissed by health professionals. The charity Copperfield says there needs to be a checkup looking at family history to try and spot those who need earlier screening. Sophie Dopiera-Bull is their spokesperson.
2: The kind of system is still very much focused on that older age group, but we feel there's a real opportunity to kind of build upon those conversations where there is more awareness of what is actually happening and the experiences that people are facing.
1: Health bosses have issued a warning to drink responsibly and avoid exercising outdoors as the record-breaking heatwave continues. Their call comes as football fans prepare to cheer on England at the World Cup tomorrow night. The soaring temperatures have led to schools being closed, a hosepipe ban in Kent, and travel disruption across much of the UK. Searches are continuing in Venezuela as rescue teams scramble through rubble to try and save the hundreds still trapped after two huge earthquakes. Over 200 are dead and thousands more are still missing. Help's been sent from the US and neighbouring countries. A man's been arrested on suspicion of murder after a three-year-old girl was found dead in Surrey. Emergency services were called to a flat in Chertsey yesterday evening. Detectives described the incident as happening within a family setting and say they're not looking for anyone else. A probe's been launched after it emerged the medical records of the boy hurt in a crocodile pit were accessed by around 40 members of hospital staff. The three-year-old was seriously hurt last week during an incident at a park in Cambridgeshire. Cambridge University Hospitals say they take patient confidentiality seriously and they've referred themselves to the Information Commissioner. And the King and Queen say they'll carry on living at Clarence House once a huge refurb of Buckingham Palace is finished. They've decided it'll become their official residence, partly because it's got better security. From Radio News, I'm Phil Towers.
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1: Another dry day with lots of sunshine, although some cloud across northern areas with spells of heavy rain possible. Temperatures remaining high, reaching 34 Celsius in the south, cooler further north.

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1: If you loved Crypto from last year's Superman movie, you're in luck as Supergirl is back in her own film this time, setting out across the galaxy in Supergirl, in cinemas from Thursday, 25th of June. Here's Millie Alcock describing the qualities she wanted to bring to her version of Supergirl.
2: I think a bit of grit. I think that I really wanted to humanize her and to really ground her. I didn't want her to feel like unattainable. I wanted her to feel like a person that you knew who just so happens to be able to fly.
1: If you're looking for something back on Earth, family drama 500 Miles is out in cinemas Friday, 26th of June. It stars Bill Nighy as a grandfather estranged from his grandchildren until they take it upon themselves to visit.
3: What's going on, Finn? 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
3: About what?
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1: And on the small screen, you can catch episode one of the highly anticipated third season of House of Dragon now on HBO Max, and the final season of The Bear drops on Disney Plus on Friday, 26th of June. That's your latest entertainment roundup. I'm Nicola Hughes.
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6: 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What will the year be today? 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

So welcome along to another classic chart rundown with me, Dave Marley, where today we count down the chart of June 1979. Down from last week's 13, this week's number 20 was Gary Moore and Parisian Walkways. And down from last week's number 7 to this week's 19 was M and Pop Music. You just heard a brand new entry at this week's number 18 for Dollar and Who Were You With in the Moonlight. And it's down from last week's number 14 to this

0: Drop down three spaces from last week's 14 to this week's 17 with the number one song in heaven, and it's another brand new entry at this week's
1: number 16
0: for Quantum Jump. Tamata wakatangi hangi kuwe uwo tamataya tulipuka kabiki monga horanuku poka wena wakatana tahu matakuwa tanganuru kawa mikitora.

brand new entry at this week's 16 for Quantum Jump and The Lone Ranger as we continue the chart countdown for June 1979. It's down from last week's number 9 to this week's...

0: So it's a fall of six spaces from last week's number 9 to this week's 15. David Bowie and Boys Keep Swinging. It was up from last week's 17 to this week's 14 for The Skids and Masquerade. And it's another brand new entry at this week's
1: number 13
0: for Squeeze.

0: So another brand new entry at this week's 13 for Squeezing Up the Junction, and it's down one from last week's number 11 to this week's
1: number 12
0: for Donna Summer.

0: So it's down one from last week's 11 to this week's number 12, Donna Summer and Hot Stuff. It was down from last week's number 5 to this week's 11 for Peaches and Herb and Reunited as we step inside the top 10 of June 1979. Another brand new entry at this week's
1: number 10
0: for Edwin Starr.

0: brand new entry at this week's number 10 for Edwin Starr and Happy Radio. And it's up one from last week's number 10 to this week's
1: number 9
0: for The Shadows.

0: So a climb of one space from last week's number 10 to this week's number 9, The Shadows and the Theme from Deer Hunter. And it's another brand new entry at this week's...
1: Number

0: So it climbs 13 spaces from last week's number 20 to this week's number 7, Tubeway Army and Our Friends Electric. And at this week's
1: number 6
0: is the non-mover for the Electric Light Orchestra.

0: One Mover at this week's number six for the Electric Light Orchestra and Shine a Little Love as we continue the chart countdown for June 1979. It's a climb of three spaces from last week's number 18 to this week's
1: number five
0: for McFadden and Whitehead.

0: So it's up three from last week's number eight to this week's number five. McFadden and Whitehead, and there ain't no stopping us now. And at this week's
1: number four,
0: it's a non-mover for Earth, Wind & Fire and The Emotions.

0: So it's an on mover at this week's number four for Earth, Wind and Fire and the Emotions with Boogie Wonderland as we step inside the top three of June 1979. It's down one space from last week's number two to this week's
1: number three
0: for Roxy Music.

0: One space from last week's number one to this week's number two, Blondie and Sunday Girl. We're moments away from finding out what was number one in June 1979. Before we do, let's recap on the top 10. So at this week's number 10, it was a brand new entry for Edwin Starr and Happy Radio. It's up one from last week's number 10 to this week's number 9 for The Shadows and the theme from Deer Hunter. A brand new entry at this week's number 8 for Sister Sledge and We Are Family. And it's up 13 from last week's number 20 to this week's number 7, Tubeway Army and Our Friends Electric. A non-mover at this week's number 6 for the Electric Light Orchestra and Shine a Little Love. It's up 3 from last week's number 8 to this week's number 5 for McFadden and Whitehead and There Ain't No Stopping Us Now. A non-mover at this week's number 4 for Earth, Wind and Fire with The Emotions and Boogie Wonderland. Inside the top 3, it's down 1 from last week's number 2 to this week's number 3 for Roxy Music and Dance Away. And it's down from last week's number 1 to this week's number 2 for Blondie and Sunday Girl, the track that was number 1 in June 1979. Britain's number 1. It's Anita Ward and Ring My Bell. I'll see you next time.
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2: Ministers say they're braced for opposition over plans to use former army barracks to house asylum seekers. The Ministry of Defence has put in for planning permission to convert a number of sites across the UK as they try to come up with an alternative to using hotels. Councils in the areas affected have vowed to fight the proposals. Young women at risk of breast cancer say they're having symptoms dismissed by health professionals. The charity Copperfield says there needs to be a checkup looking at family history to try and spot those who need earlier screening. Sophie Dopiera-Bull is their spokesperson.
3: The kind of system is still very much focused on that older age group, but we feel there's a real opportunity to kind of build upon those conversations where there is more awareness of what is actually happening and the experiences that people are facing.
2: Health bosses have issued a warning to drink responsibly and avoid exercising outdoors as the record-breaking heatwave continues. Their call comes as football fans prepare to cheer on England at the World Cup tomorrow night. The soaring temperatures have led to schools being closed, a hosepipe ban in Kent, and travel disruption across much of the UK. Searches are continuing in Venezuela as rescue teams scramble through rubble to try and save the hundreds still trapped after two huge earthquakes. Over 200 are dead and thousands more are still missing. Help's been sent from the US and neighbouring countries. A man's been arrested on suspicion of murder after a three-year-old girl was found dead in Surrey. Emergency services were called to a flat in Chertsey yesterday evening. Detectives described the incident as happening within a family setting and say they're not looking for anyone else. A probe's been launched after it emerged the medical records of the boy hurt in a crocodile pit were accessed by around 40 members of hospital staff. The three-year-old was seriously hurt last week during an incident at a park in Cambridgeshire. Cambridge University Hospitals say they take patient confidentiality seriously and they referred themselves to the Information Commissioner. And the King and Queen say they'll carry on living at Clarence House once a huge refurb of Buckingham Palace is finished. They've decided it'll become their official residence, partly because it's got better security. From Radio News, I'm Phil Towers.
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2: Another dry day with lots of sunshine, although some cloud across northern areas with spells of heavy rain possible. Temperatures remaining high, reaching 34 Celsius in the south, cooler further north.
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interesting fact about that song, Cliff Richard, She's So Beautiful, written and also performed with Stevie Wonder. He was in Los Angeles, Cliff Richard was in London, and before that it was Roman Holiday, Don't Try to Stop It. So, this is Rob Charles. Hello, thank you for being there. I'm here for the next hour and 50 minutes of those songs that don't get played on the radio anymore. The Human League now, tell me what.

Human League and Tell Me When. So the idea of this radio show is to play out those songs that radio stations just seem to have forgotten about. I do not know why, because if, like you, I probably bought some of these songs back in the day, maybe on vinyl or CD single. Like this, 1993. This is Billy Joel and All About Soul on those songs that don't get played on the radio anymore.

touch. Thank you, Steve, for getting in touch via the email, rob@robcharles.com. He says, any chance you could play Brendan and give me some? Yes, will do. 1977. Oh, I remember.

a radio station near you, these are the songs that don't get played on the radio anymore. B.A. Robertson, Bang Bang, from 1979 and from 1972. These are the Fortunes. Stop.

0: It was 1972 for the Fortunes and Storm in a Teacup. Memories for me, I was about 9 years of age. Yeah, I was 9 years of age when I left Northwich in Cheshire because my dad was bakery manager at Robert's Bread. And we moved to Manchester, a place called Withenshaw in Manchester. My dad opened up his bakery shop. And I left my mate behind, Andrew Smith. And a couple of weeks ago now, I actually went back to Northwich in Cheshire and had a look around, and Andrew Smith's dad, my mate, is still there.
1: Yeah.
0: Incredible. Hopefully bringing back some memories for you. Right now, this is the Kane Gang and Respect Yourself. This, by the way, has been chosen by Steve K. Sounds like a DJ name to me. Hi, I'm Steve K. This is

New York. Yes, please. Elbow Bones and the Racketeers. What a great name. That was a hit, by the way, the only hit for them back in 1984. And before that, chosen by Steve Kay, it was the Kane Gang and Respect Yourself. Thank you, Steve, for getting in touch. If you've got a song suggestion, by all means, get in touch. Let me know via the radio station's website, the Contact Us form, or send me an email direct. Yeah, you can do. No scamming, though, OK? It is, or no spam, that's the word. You can send it to me, rob@robcharles.com. These are the songs that don't get played on the radio anymore. Alphabet.

see it now on my mum and dad's radiogram. It was on the Pi record label for Wigan's Chosen Few, and Footsie from 1979 was a top 10 hit. In fact, just inside the top 10, reached number 9. And before that, Aretha Franklin. When was the last time you heard that played on the radio? Jump to it. This is Rob Charles.

When was the last time you heard Captain Sensible? From The Damned. He had a couple of solo hits. That was one of them. Glad It's All Over. These are the songs that don't get played on the radio anymore. The radio stations that, they just seem to have forgotten about these songs. I don't know why. I mean, love them or hate them, they were hits back in the day, like this. 100 Ton and a Feather. And It Only Takes a Minute, Girl. Standing by the way, in the next hour, three songs from 1 year. Big question is, can you work out the year? We'll do it in the next hour.

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1: Ministers say they're braced for opposition over plans to use former army barracks to house asylum seekers. The Ministry of Defence has put in for planning permission to convert a number of sites across the UK as they try to come up with an alternative to using hotels. Councils in the areas affected have vowed to fight the proposals. Young women at risk of breast cancer say they're having symptoms dismissed by health professionals. The charity Copperfield says there needs to be a checkup looking at family history to try and spot those who need earlier screening. Sophie Dopiera-Bull is their spokesperson.
2: The kind of system is still very much focused on that older age group, but we feel there's a real opportunity to kind of build upon those conversations where there is more awareness of what is actually happening and the experiences that people are facing.
1: Health bosses have issued a warning to drink responsibly and avoid exercising outdoors as the record-breaking heatwave continues. Their call comes as football fans prepare to cheer on England at the World Cup tomorrow night. The soaring temperatures have led to schools being closed, a hosepipe ban in Kent, and travel disruption across much of the UK. Searches are continuing in Venezuela as rescue teams scramble through rubble to try and save the hundreds still trapped after two huge earthquakes. Over 200 are dead and thousands more are still missing. Help's been sent from the US and neighbouring countries. A man's been arrested on suspicion of murder after a three-year-old girl was found dead in Surrey. Emergency services were called to a flat in Chertsey yesterday evening. Detectives described the incident as happening within a family setting and say they're not looking for anyone else. A probe's been launched after it emerged the medical records of the boy hurt in a crocodile pit were accessed by around 40 members of hospital staff. The three-year-old was seriously hurt last week during an incident at a park in Cambridgeshire. Cambridge University Hospitals say they take patient confidentiality seriously and they've referred themselves to the Information Commissioner. And the King and Queen say they'll carry on living at Clarence House once a huge refurb of Buckingham Palace is finished. They've decided it'll become their official residence, partly because it's got better security. From Radio News, I'm Phil Towers.
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1: Another dry day with lots of sunshine, although some cloud across northern areas with spells of heavy rain possible. Temperatures remaining high, reaching 34 Celsius in the south, cooler further north.
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6: This is the Triple Teaser. Three songs from 1 year. But can you work out the year with Rob Charles?

And previous to that, we had Eddie Grant, Do You Feel My Love? Just can't help but sing along. And we started off with the Stray Cats and the Runaway Boys. So three songs from 1 year. It's the triple teaser. Any ideas of the year when Robin Cousins was the sports personality of the year in the UK and also went on to win the gold medal in the men's figure skating at the Winter Olympics this particular year? On TV in the UK, an audience with Dame Edna Everidge, Juliet Bravo. Do you remember that? A Saturday night. Juliet Bravo. You could also see The Muppet Show, which I think was on about 5 o'clock on a Sunday afternoon, wasn't it? The first series of Yes Minister. You could see Hill Street Blues. And as for the films at the cinema, at your local cinema, you could see Flash Gordon, Gregory's Girl. Yeah, what a great film Gregory's Girl was. McVicar. An Airplane. Oh, the memories. Cliff Richard, by the way, was awarded an OBE in the Queen's New Year's Honours List. Any ideas of the year? The triple teaser this week from 1980. What were you doing in 1980? I was about to start catering college at South Trafford College in Manchester. Well, Alton, to be precise. City and Guild 706 1 and 2 and the alcoholic beverages lesson.

Prefab Sprouts with the sound of crying. Mark Story suggested I play this song. So, Mark, here we go. Cheap Trick, I Want You to Want Me on those songs that don't get played on the radio.

0: anymore. Like that, 1988, Rick Astley, and She Wants to Dance with Me.
1: Okay, everybody, on with the show. 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
3: with Rob Charles.

A very underrated song from Slay. Just love that. In fact, I'll go as far to say that's my favourite song by Noddy Holder and Slade. Every Day. Before that, Gary Moore from 1990. And Still Got the Blues for You. Gary Thompson says, any chance you could play Steve Miller on songs that don't get played in the radio anymore? Gary.

Thompson, thank you for your song choice. Steve Miller and Fly Like an Eagle. If you've got a song choice for next week's show, get in touch, like Gary did, via the email rob@robcharles.com. You can do it that way. Or get in touch with the radio station's website. Just click on that Contact Us form. And I'll tell you what, I'm going to play another song from Steve Miller. The Steve Miller Band, Keeps Me Wondering Why.

this. Songs that don't get played on the radio anymore. Deborah Harry, former singer with Blondie, still is now. But in the 1980s, she sort of stepped out from the front of the band and had a couple of solo hits. This is

gotta just say thank you for listening to those songs that don't get played on the radio anymore with me, Rob Charles, on this radio station. And thank you to the management and staff of this radio station for letting me be here playing out these songs. John Lennon, Fergal Sharkey, and Roxy Music.

These are, and have been, the songs that don't get played on the radio anymore. Until now, I've played them out on this radio station. That is Roxy Music, Over You, from 1980. And 10 years later, in 1990, the former lead singer of Hot Chocolate, this is Errol Brown, and Send a Prayer to Heaven. Until next week, songs that don't get played on the radio anymore. Stay safe.

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1: Ministers say they're braced for opposition over plans to use former army barracks to house asylum seekers. The Ministry of Defence has put in for planning permission to convert a number of sites across the UK as they try to come up with an alternative to using hotels. Councils in the areas affected have vowed to fight the proposals. Young women at risk of breast cancer say they're having symptoms dismissed by health professionals. The charity Copperfield says there needs to be a checkup looking at family history to try and spot those who need earlier screening. Sophie Dopiera-Bull is their spokesperson.
2: The kind of system is still very much focused on that older age group, but we feel there's a real opportunity to kind of build upon those conversations where there is more awareness of what is actually happening and the experiences that people are facing.
1: Health bosses have issued a warning to drink responsibly and avoid exercising outdoors as the record-breaking heatwave continues. Their call comes as football fans prepare to cheer on England at the World Cup tomorrow night. The soaring temperatures have led to schools being closed, a hosepipe ban in Kent, and travel disruption across much of the UK. Searches are continuing in Venezuela as rescue teams scramble through rubble to try and save the hundreds still trapped after two huge earthquakes. Over 200 are dead and thousands more are still missing. Help's been sent from the US and neighbouring countries. A man's been arrested on suspicion of murder after a three-year-old girl was found dead in Surrey. Emergency services were called to a flat in Chertsey yesterday evening. Detectives described the incident as happening within a family setting and say they're not looking for anyone else. A probe's been launched after it emerged the medical records of the boy hurt in a crocodile pit were accessed by around 40 members of hospital staff. The three-year-old was seriously hurt last week during an incident at a park in Cambridgeshire. Cambridge University Hospitals say they take patient confidentiality seriously and they've referred themselves to the Information Commissioner. And the King and Queen say they'll carry on living at Clarence House once a huge refurb of Buckingham Palace is finished. They've decided it'll become their official residence, partly because it's got better security. From Radio News, I'm Phil Towers.
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1: Another dry day with lots of sunshine, although some cloud across northern areas with spells of heavy rain possible. Temperatures remaining high, reaching 34 Celsius in the south, cooler further north.

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My name's Kev Woods. It's our Calvin Harris special. The next two songs are featuring Ellie Goulding, All The Way Outside and I Need Your Love, plays next on Ultimate Floor Fillers. I need

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I think it's time for an Ultimate Floor Fillers 3 in a row. On the way, featuring Rihanna, This Is What You Came For. Also coming up, How Deep Is Your Love, and featuring John Newman, Blame.

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If you're just tuning in, welcome along. Good to have your company. My name's Kev Woods. It's our Calvin Harris special. Loads and loads of great music still to come between now and the end of the show. On the way featuring Dua Lipa, One Kiss, and featuring Pharrell Williams, Katy Perry, and Big Sean, Fields plays next on Ultimate.

0: 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It would be great to hear from you. So on the way, three of his biggest hits, working with three of the biggest names in UK music. Coming up, featuring Tom Grennan, By Your Side. Also on the way, featuring the Rag and Bone Man, Giant. 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
1: Are you drunk?

Rounding off a brilliant Ultimate Floor Fillers 3 in a row featuring Tom Grennan, that was By Your Side. 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Thank you for tuning in. Hope you enjoyed our Calvin Harris special. Still to come, two songs with a difference. These songs were actually featuring Calvin Harris the other way around. So Dizzy Rascal featuring Calvin Harris, Dance With Me on the way, and Rihanna featuring Calvin Harris, We Found Love, plays next. Take care, be good. If you can't be good, please do be careful. I'll be back on your favourite station with another edition of Ultimate Floor Fillers very soon.

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1: Ministers say they're braced for opposition over plans to use former army barracks to house asylum seekers. The Ministry of Defence has put in for planning permission to convert a number of sites across the UK as they try to come up with an alternative to using hotels. Councils in the areas affected have vowed to fight the proposals. Young women at risk of breast cancer say they're having symptoms dismissed by health professionals. The charity Copperfield says there needs to be a checkup looking at family history to try and spot those who need earlier screening. Sophie Dopiera-Bull is their spokesperson.
2: The kind of system is still very much focused on that older age group, but we feel there's a real opportunity to kind of build upon those conversations where there is more awareness of what is actually happening and the experiences that people are facing.
1: Health bosses have issued a warning to drink responsibly and avoid exercising outdoors as the record-breaking heatwave continues. Their call comes as football fans prepare to cheer on England at the World Cup tomorrow night. The soaring temperatures have led to schools being closed, a hosepipe ban in Kent, and travel disruption across much of the UK. Searches are continuing in Venezuela as rescue teams scramble through rubble to try and save the hundreds still trapped after two huge earthquakes. Over 200 are dead and thousands more are still missing. Help's been sent from the US and neighbouring countries. A man's been arrested on suspicion of murder after a three-year-old girl was found dead in Surrey. Emergency services were called to a flat in Chertsey yesterday evening. Detectives described the incident as happening within a family setting and say they're not looking for anyone else. A probe's been launched after it emerged the medical records of the boy hurt in a crocodile pit were accessed by around 40 members of hospital staff. The three-year-old was seriously hurt last week during an incident at a park in Cambridgeshire. Cambridge University Hospitals say they take patient confidentiality seriously and they've referred themselves to the Information Commissioner. And the King and Queen say they'll carry on living at Clarence House once a huge refurb of Buckingham Palace is finished. They've decided it'll become their official residence, partly because it's got better security. From Radio News, I'm Phil Towers.
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1: Another dry day with lots of sunshine, although some cloud across northern areas with spells of heavy rain possible. Temperatures remaining high, reaching 34 Celsius in the south, cooler further north.
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6: If you loved Crypto from last year's Superman movie, you're in luck as Supergirl is back in her own film this time, setting out across the galaxy in Supergirl, in cinemas from Thursday, 25th of June. Here's Millie Alcock describing the qualities she wanted to bring to her version of Supergirl.
7: I think a bit of grit. I think that I really wanted to humanize her and to really ground her. I didn't want her to feel like unattainable. I wanted her to feel like a person that you knew who just so happens to be able to fly.
6: If you're looking for something back on Earth, family drama 500 Miles is out in cinemas Friday, 26th of June. It stars Bill Nighy as a grandfather estranged from his grandchildren until they take it upon themselves to visit.
8: What's going on, Finn? 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
6: 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I'm Nicola Hughes.
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So kicking off today's Top 20 rundown, we're looking at June of 1980, a brand new entry into the Top 20 at number 20 from last week's number 23. That was Mystic Merlin kicking off today with Just Can't Give You Up. At number 19, it's a non-mover from Jonah Louie.

0: So it's a non-mover at number 19, Jonah Louie. You'll always find him in the kitchen at parties. And down four places from last week's number 14 to this week's
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0: is Whitesnake, A Fool for Your Loving.

So looking at the chart from June 1980, number 18 there, Whitesnake, down from last week's number 14, and Fall For Your Loving. Down 7 places from last week's number 10, his Dex's Midnight Runners.

Dex is standing at this week's number 17 with Gino. Number 16 was up two places from last week's 18, Matchbox with Midnight Dynamos, and down three spaces from last week's number 11. Here's Jimmy Ruffin and Hold On to My Love.

0: So we're currently looking at the chart from June 1980, down three spaces from last week's number 11 to this week's number 15. Jimmy Ruffin, Hold On to My Love. A brand new entry straight in at
1: number 14.
0: Here's Roberta Flack and Donny Hathaway.

Brand new entry straight in at number 14. Roberta Flack and Donny Hathaway there, back together again. Absolute classic. And down one space from last week's number 12. Here's The Average White Band. Number

0: Down one space this week from last week's number 13. That's Average White Band coming at number 12 with Let's Go Round Again. Up five spaces from last week's 17. Here's Crown Heights Affair.
1: Number

0: So looking at the chart from June 1980, up five places from last week's number 17. There's Crown Heights Affair and You Gave Me Love, standing at this week's number 12.
1: Number 11.
0: Here's The Beat.

0: So down four spaces from last week's number 7 to this week's 11. That's The Beats with Mirror in the Bathroom. Down 7 spaces from last week's number 3, standing at this week's number 10, the Eurovision Song Contest winner of this year, Johnny Logan, and What's Another Year? And a brand new entry at
1: number 9.
0: Here's Jermaine Jackson.

0: A brand new entry in this week's Top 20 of June 1980. Straight in at number 9, that's Jermaine Jackson and Let's Get Serious. His younger brother, Michael Jackson, down 4 spaces from last week's number 4 to this week's number 8 with She's Out of My Life. Down 2 spaces to this week's number 7 is Gary Numan with We Are Glass. And a non-mover at
1: number 6
0: for Roxy Music.

So another non-mover there for Roxy Music, standing at this week's number 6. And Over You, up 3 spaces from last week's number 8. Here's The Specials.

0: So up three spaces from last week's number eight, this week's number five, The Specials and Rat Race. And up an incredible nine spaces from last week's number 13.
1: Number four!
0: Here's Don McLean.

0: Six spaces from last week's number 9, standing at this week's number 3. That's Lip Sync and Funky Town. And a non-mover at this week's
1: number 2.
0: Here's Hot Chocolate.

0: a non-mover at this week's number two. It's Hot Chocolate with No Doubt About It. We've almost reached the number one position of June 1980. Let's have a quick recap of the top 10. At number 10 was Johnny Logan, What's Another Year. Number 9, Jermaine Jackson, and Let's Get Serious. Number 8, Michael Jackson, She's Out of My Life. At number 7, Gary Numan, We Are Glass. Number 6, a non-mover with Roxy Music and Over You. At number 5, up 3 spaces from last week's number 8, The Specials and Rat Race. Number 4, up from last week's 13, is Don McLean and Crying. And up to this week's number 3 from last week's number 9, Lip Sync and Funky Town. And you just heard a non-mover at this week's number 2, Hot Chocolate and No Doubt About It. And the number 1 sound of June 1980 was various artists, The Fiend from MASH and Suicide Is Painless. I'll see you again with another edition of the Classic Chart Rundown with myself, Dave Marley.
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2: Ministers say they're braced for opposition over plans to use former army barracks to house asylum seekers. The Ministry of Defence has put in for planning permission to convert a number of sites across the UK as they try to come up with an alternative to using hotels. Councils in the areas affected have vowed to fight the proposals. Young women at risk of breast cancer say they're having symptoms dismissed by health professionals. The charity Copperfield says there needs to be a checkup looking at family history to try and spot those who need earlier screening. Sophie Dopiera-Bull is their spokesperson.
3: The kind of system is still very much focused on that older age group, but we feel there's a real opportunity to kind of build upon those conversations where there is more awareness of what is actually happening and the experiences that people are facing.
2: Health bosses have issued a warning to drink responsibly and avoid exercising outdoors as the record-breaking heatwave continues. Their call comes as football fans prepare to cheer on England at the World Cup tomorrow night. The soaring temperatures have led to schools being closed, a hosepipe ban in Kent, and travel disruption across much of the UK. Searches are continuing in Venezuela as rescue teams scramble through rubble to try and save the hundreds still trapped after two huge earthquakes. Over 200 are dead and thousands more are still missing. Help's been sent from the US and neighbouring countries. A man's been arrested on suspicion of murder after a 3-year-old girl was found dead in Surrey. Emergency services were called to a flat in Chertsey yesterday evening. Detectives described the incident as happening within a family setting and say they're not looking for anyone else. A probe's been launched after it emerged the medical records of the boy hurt in a crocodile pit were accessed by around 40 members of hospital staff. The 3-year-old was seriously hurt last week during an incident at a park in Cambridgeshire. Cambridge University Hospitals say they take patient confidentiality seriously and they referred themselves to the Information Commissioner. And the King and Queen say they'll carry on living at Clarence House once a huge refurb of Buckingham Palace is finished. They've decided it'll become their official residence, partly because it's got better security. From Radio News, I'm Phil Towers.
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5: This is your weather update.
2: Another dry day with lots of sunshine, although some cloud across northern areas with spells of heavy rain possible. Temperatures remaining high, reaching 34 Celsius in the south, cooler further north.
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Such a wonderful group, aren't they? Yeah. That's Eagles and the Best of My Love. Well, I welcome you. This is Love Zone playing out right here on your favourite radio station. And guess what? It's Alec Nicol with you for the next hour. Totally loving you up with some good music from Ed Sheeran, Gabrielle, Steps, The Carpenters. And this one, it comes from Marvin Gaye.

could put that back to the beginning and play it all over again. It sounded so good. Ed Sheeran, Thinking Out Loud. It's a Love Zone, playing out right here on your favourite radio station. Time for the three-in-a-row quiz. Question number one. What was the Guardian newspaper known as up until 1959? What was the Guardian newspaper known as up until the year of 1959? Question number two. Navigation products company TomTom is based in which country? Navigation products company TomTom is based in which country? Didn't know this one. And question number three, I did know this one. What was founded by Scots Guards officer David Stirling back in 1941? What was founded by Scots Guard officer David Stirling back in 1941? Have a think about those three. Give you a few clues a bit later on. In the meantime, let's bring in this one from the Stereophonics. Also done by Rod Stewart, of course. But this is the best version, I reckon. This is their Handbags and Glad Rags.

0: It's Love Zone. We play you love songs. We go all lovey-dovey. I will tell you very shortly about the most unromantic proposal you've ever heard in your life. So stay tuned for that. Right now, stand by. We've got the sound of the Commodores, and they're three times a lady. That's up next.
1: 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The Love Zone. Playing classic love songs.

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Now, diehard romantics, look away now. Your worst nightmare has been realised. So anyway, this man, he wandered in to his girlfriend, fiancé, whatever. And he thought about getting married. So the young lady is telling the story. So she's setting the scene. He walks in the door from work and tells me about his friend who got married at the local registry office today. So he started looking into some things. So far, so good. But then this happens. He sets up his laptop and shows me the spreadsheet he's made about how much additional income us getting married would bring in for him. And explained there was no risk involved in case of divorce because he would just sign prenups. Oh, they're legal in this country, but hey ho, he's way ahead. And also, so do you want to get married? We can do it anytime at the local registry office. Well, mentioning divorce and prenups in the same breath has not got the intended effect. She told him, beat it. So that is one way to ask for your partner's hand in marriage. Mention divorce and a prenup, just in case she runs off and takes all your money. I'll give you a three-in-a-row quiz again, very quickly. What was the Guardian newspaper known as until 1959? Question number two, navigation products company TomTom is based in which country? And what was founded by Scots Guards officer David Stirling back in 1941? Have a think about those three. Next time you hear them, I'll be giving you the answers.

does all right up to that part. And then it kind of goes weird. So, yeah. So, James Blunt. And Goodbye, My Love. Couple more to go from me right here on The Love Zone. And let's bring in this one. It comes from Gabrielle.

Me quedo with the iPad. She's got an iPad. It's an iPad. Gabrielle and Rice. Let me give you the answers to these. What was the Guardian newspaper known as up until 1959? It was the Manchester Guardian. Must have been out in Manchester or something. Navigation products company TomTom is based in which country? The Netherlands. And founded by Scots Guards officer David Stirling in 1941. It was the SAS. Yes. Third last one from me. And this is Latricia McNeil.

Patricia McNeil and Stranded. That's it from me to you, just a couple to go. Thanks so much indeed for your company on this edition. Don't forget you can find out more about the Love Zone on Facebook under the Love Zone, funny enough, or the main website, www.vinyldays.co.uk. Till we meet again, look after yourself and each other. I'll leave you with the sound of David Gray and The One I Love right after this one from Elvis Presley. Bye-bye.

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1: Ministers say they're braced for opposition over plans to use former army barracks to house asylum seekers. The Ministry of Defence has put in for planning permission to convert a number of sites across the UK as they try to come up with an alternative to using hotels. Councils in the areas affected have vowed to fight the proposals. Young women at risk of breast cancer say they're having symptoms dismissed by health professionals. The charity Copperfield says there needs to be a checkup looking at family history to try and spot those who need earlier screening. Sophie Dopiera-Bull is their spokesperson.
2: The kind of system is still very much focused on that older age group, but we feel there's a real opportunity to kind of build upon those conversations where there is more awareness of what is actually happening and the experiences that people are facing.
1: Health bosses have issued a warning to drink responsibly and avoid exercising outdoors as the record-breaking heatwave continues. Their call comes as football fans prepare to cheer on England at the World Cup tomorrow night. The soaring temperatures have led to schools being closed, a hosepipe ban in Kent, and travel disruption across much of the UK. Searches are continuing in Venezuela as rescue teams scramble through rubble to try and save the hundreds still trapped after two huge earthquakes. Over 200 are dead and thousands more are still missing. Help's been sent from the US and neighbouring countries. A man's been arrested on suspicion of murder after a three-year-old girl was found dead in Surrey. Emergency services were called to a flat in Chertsey yesterday evening. Detectives described the incident as happening within a family setting and say they're not looking for anyone else. A probe's been launched after it emerged the medical records of the boy hurt in a crocodile pit were accessed by around 40 members of hospital staff. The three-year-old was seriously hurt last week during an incident at a park in Cambridgeshire. Cambridge University Hospitals say they take patient confidentiality seriously and they've referred themselves to the Information Commissioner. And the King and Queen say they'll carry on living at Clarence House once a huge refurb of Buckingham Palace is finished. They've decided it'll become their official residence, partly because it's got better security. From Radio News, I'm Phil Towers.
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1: Another dry day with lots of sunshine, although some cloud across northern areas with spells of heavy rain possible. Temperatures remaining high, reaching 34 Celsius in the south, cooler further north.
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1: It is indeed, and with football in mind, the Automatics have released Rule Britannia in at number 40.

That's Prince and Stone, new entry at 39. Deep Purple, Arrogant Boy, 38 this week. That's had a pretty good run on the chart. And a new entry at 37. It's Starbuck and Doo Wop Bop.

Shania Twain, back in the chart, Dirty Rosie. New entry at 36. Keith Urban, Michael McDonald, We Go Back at 35 this week. 6 weeks on the chart for them. And on the rise, Mungo Jerry, new single, Stand Up.

50s for Bog West, The Great Getaway. That's your 31. And we head into the 30. At number 30, it's Don and the Dreamers, Don Parr from Slade and his gang, and their version of Rock Island Line.

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2: 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Have you looked up the word resilient? It means that they have the ability and capacity to recover from difficulties and get back on top, to endure hardship and emerge strong and flexible. Or in layman's terms, for people like me, like the Kelly doll on the bottom of the budgie's cage. You knock it down and it gets back up. That puts it in a more simpler way, doesn't it? Right, there we are, Don and the Dreamers at 30 this week at 29, Tim Ambler. Tonight is the night. La la.

Ambler. Tonight is the night. It's cheery, isn't it? If you're feeling down, that will pick you up. It's at 29 this week, and the Mollex Blues Band Barefootin' is one place above him at 28.

The Molex Blues Band, Barefoot, and produced by Mike Batt. That's at 28. Moiro, after 9 weeks on the countdown. A in Lover, 27 at 26. Richard Sharp, 11 weeks on the chart. To the Moon and Back at 26. 25, The Coral. On the way up, Let the Music Play.

music plays. That's a 25 this week. Good song. 24, you've got a few good songs in there. Mighty Mashup, Imagination and Legion.

It's Burning Up Imagination leads you on to as ever thus. Mighty Mashup. That is doing well. That's at number 24 this week. And at 23, former number one, the Bellboy Steve Ellis. 14 weeks on the countdown. And it's still in the 30 at 23. Brighton's Calling. 22, Good News, Mary Wilson. 9-week run for her. And Dean Friedman's had 9 weeks on the way down to I Could Fall For You. But let's give him a play because he's back during the second half of his tour from August.

I could fall for you, Dean Friedman. We love that. Dean is back doing his thing, I think, from August the 7th. I think that's it. Child, You Are My Destiny kicks off this week's Top 20. Their reworking of the old Paul Anka classic.

Child, you're my destiny. It's built, it's grown, that one, 6 weeks on the countdown. It's crept up slowly, and there it is in the 20 at number 20. And a good climb this week for the Christians when Saturday comes.

The Christians, when Saturday comes, that's at 19. Henry Priestman, not been too good, sent a little message the other day. So, Henry, we hope you're on the mend. Fingers crossed that all is well. Okay, the Christians, when Saturday comes. Good, have we got time to sneak one more in this section? Maybe we have. Don't forget, if you want to vote for anything, you know where to go. It's heritagechart.co.uk. That's heritagechart.co.uk. We are heading towards the top 10, towards the number one. This is doing pretty well for Al Steele and Elaine Gilmore. This week at number 18.

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1: Ministers say they're braced for opposition over plans to use former army barracks to house asylum seekers. The Ministry of Defence has put in for planning permission to convert a number of sites across the UK as they try to come up with an alternative to using hotels. Councils in the areas affected have vowed to fight the proposals. Young women at risk of breast cancer say they're having symptoms dismissed by health professionals. The charity Copperfield says there needs to be a checkup looking at family history to try and spot those who need earlier screening. Sophie Dopiera-Bull is their spokesperson.
2: The kind of system is still very much focused on that older age group, but we feel there's a real opportunity to kind of build upon those conversations where there is more awareness of what is actually happening and the experiences that people are facing.
1: Health bosses have issued a warning to drink responsibly and avoid exercising outdoors as the record-breaking heatwave continues. Their call comes as football fans prepare to cheer on England at the World Cup tomorrow night. The soaring temperatures have led to schools being closed, a hosepipe ban in Kent, and travel disruption across much of the UK. Searches are continuing in Venezuela as rescue teams scramble through rubble to try and save the hundreds still trapped after two huge earthquakes. Over 200 are dead and thousands more are still missing. Help's been sent from the US and neighbouring countries. A man's been arrested on suspicion of murder after a three-year-old girl was found dead in Surrey. Emergency services were called to a flat in Chertsey yesterday evening. Detectives described the incident as happening within a family setting and say they're not looking for anyone else. A probe's been launched after it emerged the medical records of the boy hurt in a crocodile pit were accessed by around 40 members of hospital staff. The three-year-old was seriously hurt last week during an incident at a park in Cambridgeshire. Cambridge University Hospitals say they take patient confidentiality seriously and they've referred themselves to the Information Commissioner. And the King and Queen say they'll carry on living at Clarence House once a huge refurb of Buckingham Palace is finished. They've decided it'll become their official residence, partly because it's got better security. From Radio News, I'm Phil Towers.
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1: Another dry day with lots of sunshine, although some cloud across northern areas with spells of heavy rain possible. Temperatures remaining high, reaching 34 Celsius in the south, cooler further north.
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7: 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And he said, "Resilient Business Systems." They didn't split up, but it was tough going for a while. Right, okay, on we go. We are up to number 17. Love is going to keep us crying.